Shania Twain, you win my love in the middle of this big block of commercial-free country on Ole Red. Let's keep it going. Here's Luke Combs' latest, Be By You.

0: Little Texas for you right there. 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Today is Lazy Day. What chore are you professionally avoiding right now? 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

0: Riley Green right there. Think As You Drunk, his latest single on today's Best Country. All Red on the way. It is three without me, Granger Smith, George Strait, and Bailey Zimmerman.
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2: Now, here's your weather.
0: For tonight, a slight chance of showers after midnight. Lows in the lower 70s. Tomorrow's sunny, highs mid-90s. Tomorrow night, mostly clear. Lows in the lower 70s. And on Wednesday, mostly sunny with highs in the lower 90s.
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0: Chevy Silverado, Bailey Zimmerman, wrapping up a no-talk triple play on Old Red 99.5. We got some Martina McBride and more. 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
2: There's lots to do and see in Jefferson County. Weston Package Meats invites you to Plymouth Days, August 14th through the 16th. 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
1: News. I'm John Saucier. Democrats in Wisconsin set to decide tomorrow if they want Democratic Socialist Francesca Hong to represent their party in the state's gubernatorial race. Wisconsin Republican Representative Tom Tiffany expected to become the Republican nominee in that race.
2: Wisconsin will be the place that stops socialism because, I mean, I just know my friends and neighbors, including some who are Democrats. They are not crazy. They do not believe in some of these crazy policies.
1: Hong faces Milwaukee County Executive David Crowley, including other Democratic candidates vying for the nomination. Fire crews are battling blazes that have burned at least 10,000 acres, more than 900 homes near Spokane, Washington. The governor of the state, Bob Ferguson, says he's asking the Trump administration for a major disaster declaration.
3: To demonstrate how devastating these fires have been in our communities and to urge the administration to grant our request.
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0: John Michael Montgomery for you. Be My Baby Tonight on Today's Best Country Old Red. On the way, it's a no-talk triple play. Some red dirt from Aaron Watson, some Kane Brown, and Aaron Tippin.
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2: Now, here's your weather.
0: For tonight, a slight chance of showers after midnight. Lows in the lower 70s. Tomorrow, sunny. Highs mid-90s. Tomorrow night, mostly clear. Lows in the lower 70s. And on Wednesday, mostly sunny with highs in the lower 90s.
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0: Today's Best Country on Red 99.5, where the Stars and Stripes and Eagles fly. Aaron Tippin wrapping up a no-talk triple play. We got Jameson Rogers and more lined up and on the way. 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If you need more, no problem. There will be an ATM on site, and don't forget your lawn chairs, but leave the coolers at home.
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1: I'm Deborah Valentine. President Trump signing an executive order recommending childhood vaccines be limited to 11 and making the now combined MMR or mumps, measles, and rubella shots separate shots.
3: Senate Health Committee Chairman Bill Cassidy is a doctor. He called the order, quote, wrong. He believes this makes people more hesitant to get vaccines.
1: That's Fox's Chad Pergram reporting from Washington. The action due to concerns over the effects on pregnant women and cases of autism. Today's 7.4 magnitude earthquake in western Colombia collapsed 61 buildings with at least 111 people reported dead and another 87 hurt, the epicenter 250 miles west of the capital of Bogota. Voters heading to the polls in five states Tuesday to choose nominees heading into this fall's midterm elections, Connecticut, Wisconsin, Minnesota, Vermont, and South Carolina. 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

Peace of my heart. That is Faith Hill on Old Red 99.5. We are in the middle of a big block of continuous commercial-free country. 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

0: Today's Let's Country Old Red 99.5 It Ain't Whiskey. That's Jake Worthington wrapping up a big block of continuous country. Don't forget, he's going to be in Fairbury this Saturday along with Little Texas for our last call for summer concert. And bring your lawn chairs. Get ready for a huge night of great music at Jefferson County Speedway. 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

0: say so. 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
0: For tonight, a slight chance of showers after midnight. Lows in the lower 70s. Tomorrow's sunny, highs mid-90s. Tomorrow night, mostly clear. Lows in the lower 70s. And on Wednesday, mostly sunny with highs in the lower 90s.
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1: News. I'm Ted Lindner. President Trump signing an executive order today ordering the government to trim down the vaccine schedule and break up the measles, mumps, and rubella immunization into three shots, citing concerns for pregnant women and the cause of autism. White House Press Secretary Karoline Leavitt called it a, quote, great day for the Make America Healthy Again movement.
2: It's based on common sense and scientific research. Thanks to Secretary Kennedy and President Trump for finally having the courage to enact this order and now to hold states accountable to, again, give parents more choice.
1: There is, however, no scientific consensus linking vaccines to autism. And a powerful 7.4 magnitude earthquake struck western Colombia, killing at least 111 people, trapping residents under debris of collapsed buildings and forcing people to evacuate their homes as far as the capital of Bogota. And tonight's Powerball jackpot worth $905 million. If you win, that jackpot's got a cash value of $391.9 million. The drawing at 11 p.m. East. 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

Alan Jackson in the middle of this big block of commercial-free country on Old Red 99.5. I don't even know your name. 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

0: 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We got Dirk Bentley and Brad Paisley lined up and on the way. 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

0: Old Red 99.5, Mud on the Tires, Brad Paisley for you right there. We got a No Talk Triple Play coming up for you. Little Red Dirt from the Josh Abbott Band, Stella Lefty, and Eric Heatherly.
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2: Now, here's your weather.
0: For tonight, a slight chance of showers after midnight. Lows in the lower 70s. Tomorrow, sunny. Highs mid 90s. Tomorrow night, mostly clear. Lows in the lower 70s. And on Wednesday, mostly sunny with highs in the lower 90s.
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0: Old Red 99.5, Eric Heatherly right there, Flowers on the Wall, wrapping up No Talk Triple Play. We got some Old Dominion and more lined up to take you through to the top of the hour. 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
2: Fox News, I'm Sue Guzman. Tehran wants the U.S. to agree to a list of demands before the Strait of Hormuz is reopened. President Trump says if Iran's going to ask for reparations, then the U.S. is entitled to damages, too.
3: All of the people that were so badly hurt, so badly wounded or killed, many thousands of people, and maybe damages for the 52,000 protesters over the last 4 months that were killed in Iran. We think their family should get damages.
2: The president signing an executive order calling on the government to trim down the vaccine schedule and break up the measles, mumps, and rubella immunization into three shots. White House Press Secretary Caroline Leavitt.
4: It's based on common sense and scientific research. Thanks to Secretary Kennedy and President Trump for finally having the courage to enact this order and now to hold states accountable to again give parents more choice.
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0: Last call for summer is coming Saturday, August 15th to Jefferson County Speedway. And this country concert is a double headliner with Little Texas.
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Tempted. That's Marty Stewart in the middle of this big block of continuous country on Old Red 99.5. Let's keep it going with the latest from Kenny Chesney.

0: Today's Best Country Old Red 99.5 Low Cash. I Know Somebody, wrapping up a big block of commercial free country. Got some Martina McBride and Hardy with Eric Church, Morgan Wallen, and Tim McGraw on the way. Hey, don't forget, on the way this Saturday night, it's last call for summer at Jefferson County Speedway. 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

0: MacArthur, that is Hardy with Eric Church, Morgan Wallen, and Tim McGraw on Old Red 99.5 on the way. It's Three Without Me, Little Red Dirt from Aaron Watson, some Travis Denning, and George Burge with Luke Bryan.
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2: Now, here's your weather.
0: For tonight, a slight chance of showers after midnight, lows in the lower 70s. Tomorrow's sunny, highs mid-90s. Tomorrow night, mostly clear, lows in the lower 70s. And on Wednesday, mostly sunny with highs in the lower 90s.
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0: Ride, ride, ride. George Burge and Luke Bryan wrapping up a No Talk Triple Play on Old Red 99.5. I'm Donay Brown. It's time for me to get out of here. Hope you have a great night and a terrific Tuesday.
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4: Fox News, I'm Deborah Valentine. During today's renaming of Joint Base Charleston to Joint Base Lindsey Graham in honor of the late Senator, War Secretary Pete Hegseth credits Graham for helping the Trump administration rebuild the military.
5: You are lethal, and you are ready, and because of you, America's enemies are on notice.
4: Graham's sister, newly appointed Senator Darlene Graham, faces a crowded field in Tuesday's GOP South Carolina primary. Washington Governor Bob Ferguson announcing he is asking the Trump administration for a major disaster declaration due to wildfire devastation.
6: To demonstrate how devastating these fires have been in our communities and to urge the administration to grant our request.
4: At least 10,000 acres and more than 900 homes near Spokane, Washington have been affected. The death toll from today's 7.4 magnitude earthquake in western Colombia stands at least 111 people. 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

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Tickets will be available online until the day of the show, then you can get them at the gate. And right now, here's another one from Kane Brown.

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1: Now, here's your weather.
2: For your overnight, mostly cloudy and humid with lows in the mid-70s. Tuesday, partly sunny and humid with highs in the mid-90s. Heat index values up to 102 in the afternoon. Tuesday night, partly cloudy and humid with lows in the lower 70s. Wednesday, mostly sunny and humid with highs in the lower 90s. Heat index values up to 101 in the afternoon. Wednesday night, partly cloudy in the evening, then mostly cloudy with a 50% chance of showers and thunderstorms after midnight, lows around 70. And for your Thursday, partly sunny with a 50% chance of showers and thunderstorms, mainly in the morning, highs in the mid-80s.
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1: 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And on Saturday beginning at 8 a.m., it's the Gilead Volunteer Fire Department Firehouse Open Two-Person Golf Scramble at the Buckley Creek Rec Area. $60 per team, with meal and team mulligans included. 8 a.m. registration with shotgun start at 9 a.m. For more info, call 402-768-3021 or 402-300-0786. In case of rain, the date will be moved to Sunday. 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
3: News. I'm John Saucier. Democrats in Wisconsin set to decide tomorrow if they want Democratic Socialist Francesca Hong to represent their party in the state's gubernatorial race. Wisconsin Republican Representative Tom Tiffany expected to become the Republican nominee in that race.
4: Wisconsin will be the place that stops socialism because, I mean, I just know my friends and neighbors, including some who are Democrats. They are not crazy. They do not believe in some of these crazy policies.
3: Hong faces Milwaukee County Executive David Crowley, including other Democratic candidates vying for the nomination. Fire crews are battling blazes that have burned at least 10,000 acres, more than 900 homes near Spokane, Washington. The governor of the state, Bob Ferguson, says he's asking the Trump administration for a major disaster declaration.
5: To demonstrate how devastating these fires have been in our communities and to urge the administration to grant our request.
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Hey girl, what's up? I know it's late, but I knew you'd pick it up. Nah, I ain't drunk. Okay, maybe I do have a little buzz, but that's all.

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0: John Morgan with Kid Myself here on Ole Red 99.5. Don't forget that Royals baseball can be heard all season long over on 1310 AM KGMT. As on Tuesday night and Wednesday night, they'll continue their three-game series in LA against the Dodgers. Pre-game both nights is at 8:30, and the first pitch both nights is at 9:10. Again, those games can be heard over on 1310 AM KGMT. We've got a double shot of Lone Star coming your way after this here on Ole Red.
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1: Now, here's your weather.
2: For your overnight, mostly cloudy and humid with lows in the mid-70s. Tuesday, partly sunny and humid with highs in the mid-90s. Heat index values up to 102 in the afternoon. Tuesday night, partly cloudy and humid with lows in the lower 70s. Wednesday, mostly sunny and humid with highs in the lower 90s. Heat index values up to 101 in the afternoon. Wednesday night, partly cloudy in the evening, then mostly cloudy with a 50% chance of showers and thunderstorms after midnight, lows around 70. And for your Thursday, partly sunny with a 50% chance of showers and thunderstorms, mainly in the morning, highs in the mid-80s.
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1: And that wraps up a double shot of Cody Jinks here on Ol' Red 99.5. Every week we find out who's in the doghouse on Ol' Red. 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Coming up, we're starting off Continuous Country with a double shot of Chris Ledoux here on Ol' Red.
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3: At 7 this morning, I got on the phone and said to hold my bronc as long as you

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When I came around a curve and right there in the highway, there's more damn sheep than I've ever seen before. I'm going too fast to ever stop, so I just close my eyes as the car roars on through the herd. When I open up my eyes again, there's a sheep on the fender and that herder saying some mighty awful words. The sweat's a-dripping off my hands as I barrel through old Wheatland. 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Guess my 24-hour deodorant quit last night.

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high atop a 749-foot tower in the middle of a cattle pasture outside of Harbine. Authorized by the federal government to inform. Authorized by George Strait to entertain. 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
1: News. I'm Deborah Valentine. President Trump signing an executive order recommending childhood vaccines be limited to 11 and making the now combined MMR or mumps, measles, and rubella shots separate shots.
2: Senate Health Committee Chairman Bill Cassidy is a doctor. He called the order, quote, wrong. He believes this makes people more hesitant to get vaccines.
1: That's Fox's Chad Pergram reporting from Washington. The action due to concerns over the effects on pregnant women and cases of autism. Today's 7.4 magnitude earthquake in western Colombia collapsed 61 buildings, with at least 111 people reported dead and another 87 hurt, the epicenter 250 miles west of the capital of Bogota. Voters heading to the polls in five states Tuesday to choose nominees heading into this fall's midterm elections: Connecticut, Wisconsin, Minnesota, Vermont, and South Carolina. 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
0: Last call for summer is coming Saturday, August 15th to Jefferson County Speedway. And this country concert is a double headliner with Little Texas.
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Morgan Wallen with 20 cigarettes here on Ole Red 99.5, right in the middle of a Morgan Wallen twofer. Getting ready for our last call for summer concert on Saturday. Bring your lawn chairs and get ready for a huge night with Little Texas and Jake Worthington at the Jefferson County Speedway. Just remember, no coolers will be allowed inside. Food and drink stands will be available. The event is cash only, but there will be an ATM available on site. And right now, here's Morgan Wallen again, this time with Thinking About Me.

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1: Now, here's your weather.
2: For your overnight, mostly cloudy and humid with lows in the mid-70s. Tuesday, partly sunny and humid with highs in the mid-90s. Heat index values up to 102 in the afternoon. Tuesday night, partly cloudy and humid with lows in the lower 70s. Wednesday, mostly sunny and humid with highs in the lower 90s. Heat index values up to 101 in the afternoon. Wednesday night, partly cloudy in the evening, then mostly cloudy with a 50% chance of showers and thunderstorms after midnight. Lows around 70. And for your Thursday, partly sunny with a 50% chance of showers and thunderstorms, mainly in the morning, highs in the mid-80s.
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1: 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And on Saturday, beginning at 8 a.m., it's the Gilead Volunteer Fire Department Firehouse Open Two-Person Golf Scramble at the Buckley Creek Rec Area. $60 per team, with meal and team mulligans included. 8 a.m. registration with shotgun start at 9 a.m. For more info, call 402-768-3021 or 402-300-0786. 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
0: It's the day when asking for seconds is built right into the playlist. 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
1: News. I'm Ted Lindner. President Trump signing an executive order today ordering the government to trim down the vaccine schedule and break up the measles, mumps, and rubella immunization into three shots, citing concerns for pregnant women and the cause of autism. White House Press Secretary Karoline Leavitt called it a, quote, great day for the Make America Healthy Again movement.
2: It's based on common sense and scientific research. Thanks to Secretary Kennedy and President Trump for finally having the courage to enact this order and now to hold states accountable to, again, give parents more choice.
1: There is, however, no scientific consensus linking vaccines to autism. And a powerful 7.4 magnitude earthquake struck western Colombia, killing at least 111 people, trapping residents under debris of collapsed buildings and forcing people to evacuate their homes as far as the capital of Bogota. And tonight's Powerball jackpot worth $905 million. If you win, that jackpot's got a cash value of $391.9 million. The drawing at 11 p.m. East. 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

And we're in the middle of a double shot of Cody Johnson here on Ole Red 99.5. A quick heads up before Last Call for Summer on Saturday, August 15th. The concert is a cash-only event, so bring some cash along for the night. If you need more, no problem, there will be an ATM on site. And don't forget your lawn chairs, but leave the coolers at home.

0: Zach Top with South of Sanity here on Ol' Red 99.5. When storms turn dangerous, Ol' Red 99.5 is in the Farm Bureau Financial Severe Weather Center with the latest updates for southeast Nebraska and north central Kansas. When severe weather strikes, count on Ol' Red for coverage when it matters most. Coming up, we've got John Anderson times 2 and a check of your forecast.
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1: Now, here's your weather.
2: For your overnight, mostly cloudy and humid with lows in the mid-70s. Tuesday, partly sunny and humid with highs in the mid-90s. Heat index values up to 102 in the afternoon. Tuesday night, partly cloudy and humid with lows in the lower 70s. Wednesday, mostly sunny and humid with highs in the lower 90s. Heat index values up to 101 in the afternoon. Wednesday night, partly cloudy in the evening, then mostly cloudy with a 50% chance of showers and thunderstorms after midnight, lows around 70. And for your Thursday, partly sunny with a 50% chance of showers and thunderstorms, mainly in the morning, highs in the mid-80s.
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0: And that wraps up a double shot of Little Texas here on Ole Red 99.5. 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
4: Well, on a day hot enough to make the devil cuss, I walked into a bar so thirsty I was spitting dust. Barkeep asked me, what'll it be? I said, what you got? He said, well, let's see.

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1: Fox News, I'm Sue Guzman. Tehran wants the U.S. to agree to a list of demands before the Strait of Hormuz is reopened. President Trump says if Iran's going to ask for reparations, then the U.S. is entitled to damages, too.
2: All of the people that were so badly hurt, so badly wounded or killed, many thousands of people, and maybe damages for the 52,000 protesters over the last 4 months that were killed in Iran. We think their family should get damages.
1: The president signing an executive order calling on the government to trim down the vaccine schedule and break up the measles, mumps, and rubella immunization into three shots. White House Press Secretary Caroline Leavitt.
3: It's based on common sense and scientific research. Thanks to Secretary Kennedy and President Trump for finally having the courage to enact this order and now to hold states accountable to again give parents more choice.
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And a good two for Tuesday morning to you. This is Ron here at Ol Red 99.5, going to be with you until 6 a.m. Last call for summer is almost here. If you want to avoid the ticket line Saturday night, take care of it ahead of time. 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Then on Saturday, just grab your lawn chair and head for the Jefferson County Speedway. Here's another one from Lainey Wilson.

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1: Now, here's your weather.
2: Today will be partly sunny and humid with highs in the mid-90s. Heat index values up to 102 in the afternoon. Tonight, partly cloudy and humid with lows in the lower 70s. Wednesday, mostly sunny and humid with a high in the lower 90s. Heat index values up to 101 in the afternoon. Wednesday night, partly cloudy in the evening, then mostly cloudy with a 50% chance of showers and thunderstorms after midnight, lows around 70. And for your Thursday, partly sunny with a 50% chance of showers and thunderstorms, mainly in the morning, highs in the mid-80s.
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0: That wraps up a Tracy Byrd twofer here on Ol' Red 99.5. Don't forget that 13:10 a.m. KGMT is your home for Royals baseball all season long, as on Tuesday night and Wednesday night, they're going to continue their three-game series in L.A. against the Dodgers. Pre-game tonight and tomorrow night is at 8:30 both nights, and first pitch both nights is at 9:10. Again, those games can be heard over on 13:10 a.m. KGMT. We've got a double shot of Brantley Gilbert coming your way here on Ol' Red.
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4: Fox News, I'm Sue Guzman. Primaries being held in six states today. Voters will be heading to the polls in Minnesota, Wisconsin, Vermont, South Carolina, Connecticut, and Alabama to decide a number of races, ranging from governor and statewide races to U.S. Senate and House seats that are up for grabs. Man accused of killing United Healthcare CEO is due in a New York City courtroom today.
5: The hearing is expected to focus on media access for the New York State trial of Luigi Mangione. His attorneys questioned why the proceedings won't be live streamed and say limiting access could violate his right to a public trial. Prosecutors say the defense is trying to spread misinformation.
4: Fox's Tanya J. Powers. Mangione's state trial begins September 8th. And President Trump signing an executive order calling for an overhaul of childhood vaccines. He says kids are getting too many at once. 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
18: It's time for On the Farm at 5 with Ron on this Tuesday morning, and before we get you to your ag headline news, I want to let you know that every week we find out who's in the doghouse on Ole Red. Dumb criminals, bad decisions, and arrests that sound like they were planned by a raccoon with a burner phone. Who's in the Doghouse is brought to you by Homestead Land Company of Beatrice and Fairbury. Catch it right here on Ole Red.
19: Hello, I'm Kellen Havikin with the latest ag headlines on Brownfield. The USDA's national crop ratings were steady to lower after another wide-ranging week of weather in many key growing areas. 61% of corn is good to excellent, unchanged. 62% of soybeans are in that category, down 1%. South Central Nebraska farmer Randy Ermacher says it's been a wild year of weather and crop condition extremes.
5: From one farm to another, we've got as much as 7 inches of rainfall difference throughout the year, and that makes quite a difference on your dry land corners and your, you know, dry land patches of crops that you may have.
19: North Central Kansas farmer Shale Porter says there's plenty of variability in his corn crop this year.
3: My April planted dry land corn was beginning then about 10 days ago, and it's rain here shortly would help keep our kernel weight up, but that crop's been close to made.
19: I'm Kellen Havikin for Brownfield.
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23: Corn and cattle were mixed Monday. Soybeans and hogs finished higher. I'm John Perkins with a Brownfield Market Update. 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Soybeans are up modestly on fund and technical buying. Monitoring crop weather, expecting largely seasonal conditions for most of the week, and there was some spillover from soybean and crude oils. The USDA's supply, demand, and production update is out on Wednesday. September beans were 2¾ higher at 1161¾. November was up 3¼ at 1179½. September bean meal was down $3.40 at $305.50. September soybean oil was up $129 at $69.53. Corn was mixed, looking at near-term crop weather, expecting an active pattern for parts of the region over the next few days. Unknown destinations did buy 105,000 tons of old crop U.S. corn ahead of the open. September was down 3/4 at 438¼. December was a quarter lower at 461¾. And wheat was mixed. Chicago was up. Kansas City was mostly firm with the winter wheat harvest nearly over, while Minneapolis is down as the spring wheat harvest ramps up. The Black Sea remains largely closed for export business due to the ongoing war. September Chicago was 3/4 higher at 640½. September Kansas City was a half lower at 713½. September Minneapolis was down 9½ at 670. Live cattle were supported by tight ready numbers, while feeders were mixed, mostly higher, adjusting spreads. October live was up 162 at 226.90. December was 180 higher at 225.95. September feeders were down 65 at 344.57. And hogs closed higher, supported by signs of a higher wholesale trend. October lean was up $1.45 at 83.67. December was $1.55 higher at 75.12. Megan Grebner has your full look at the cash livestock markets after this.
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0: 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Bids and asking prices didn't surface Monday. 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Box beef closed mixed with very good and light demand for light offerings. 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Select was $1.53 lower at 350.84. Estimated cattle slaughter was 96,000 head. Cash hogs closed mixed with a solid negotiated run. Barrows and gilts at the National Daily Direct were down 99 cents with a weighted average of 96.68. The Western Corn Belt closed 37 cents higher with a weighted average of 98.18. Prices at the Iowa, Minnesota were not reported due to confidentiality. Pork values were firm Monday, up 31 cents at 101.81. Loins, picnics, bellies, and hams were all higher. And estimated hog slaughter was 483,000 head. I'm Megan Grebner, Brownfield Ag News.
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1: In unseasonably active midsummer weather pattern continues on, ranging from heat wave weather conditions still ongoing central and southern plains, heat and humidity over the rest of the heartland, and in between clusters of showers and thunderstorms, some heavy and severe, over the next several days. Good Tuesday morning, everyone. It's agriculture meteorologist Greg Soldier. We're back in with your Ag Weather Today right here on Brownfield Ag News. Relatively manageable day's worth of weather temperature-wise over a good chunk of the Midwest, corn and bean complex, except for areas southwestern Illinois down to the Missouri and Mississippi and points southwest from there, feeling like about 100 to 105 in some of those Midwestern southern Corn Belt areas yesterday afternoon. Actual temperatures well past the 90-degree mark over the mid-Missouri Valley and triple-digit readings noted across eastern Kansas on southward. That will be an ongoing story for the next several days, including the potential for some 100-degree heat as far north and east as St. Louis and some low to mid-90s into sections of the southern Corn Belt. And some pretty healthy shower and thunderstorm activity noted yesterday morning over eastern sections of the Buckeye State moving into western Pennsylvania and the Lower Lakes region, and a scattering of shower and thunderstorm activity in mid-Mississippi Valley and late in the day yesterday. Some showers and thunderstorms getting going into the southern Great Lakes region and a propagation and forecast southeastward into parts of eastern Illinois, Indiana, as well as Ohio, kind of running that ring of fire set up with another few days of triple digit readings anticipated as far north as the I-80 corridor of Nebraska, maybe western Iowa, and points on southward. But there is a series of stalled cold fronts, if you will, boundaries. They're stationary, showing up on the weather maps and charts, one cutting across the southern Great Lakes region back into the northern high plains south of that boundary. That's where the heat and humidity play on out. Secondary cold front beginning to show up on the weather maps and charts later on into the week. That too, with a disturbance moving out of the central Rockies into the central plains and central Corn Belt, will once again reignite clusters of showers and thunderstorms, but this time later on into the week, favoring the Dakotas and Nebraska, but through the next couple of days, favoring much of the Mississippi Valley, points into the Great Lakes region and south towards the Ohio. The likelihood of heavy downpours of rain, potential for some flash flooding coming off some of the areas that have been recently hard hit with heavy rainfall totals, eastern Wisconsin, parts of north central and eastern Illinois, for example. And again, the likelihood of some severe weather too, mounting with at least a slight risk to maybe even a moderate risk of severe weather over parts of the Midwest and southern Great Lakes region this afternoon and evening time. But some pretty good rainfall expected for some of the key drought-ridden areas of the northern and central plains to get going later tomorrow in through Thursday. That weather system on the move to the east and southeast with a stronger cold front of the move with additional showers and thunderstorms for the northern and eastern plains and Corn Belt locales. Add it all up here in the coming days, a wide swath of 1 to 3, some local 5-plus totals from the Black Hills southeast towards the Ohio. We'll keep you posted. I'm Greg Soldier with your Ag Weather Today.
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5: I can still remember when leaving the house meant you were gone. 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I'm Cindy Young with Brownfield, and this is my 2 cents. 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If you got lost, you stopped at a gas station and asked for directions. 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Then along came the smartphone. Today, we carry a camera, calendar, flashlight, weather station, GPS, calculator, and library in our pockets. I can check grain prices, read all the news I want, pay a bill, video chat with family, and snap a picture of a beautiful sunset without missing a beat. That's pretty remarkable, but every convenience comes with a trade-off. We've all been at a restaurant and watched families stare at screens instead of each other. We've interrupted conversations because a notification seemed more important. Sometimes we're so busy recording life that we forget to actually live it. I'm grateful for what smartphones make possible. They've made life easier, safer, and connected in many ways. I just hope we remember they're meant to be tools, not companions. Some of life's best moments don't need to be photographed, posted, or shared. Enough selfies already. Every now and then, it might do us good to put down the phone, look around, and enjoy the world that's been there all along. I'm Cindy Young with Brownfield. That's my 2 cents.
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18: 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Well, for me, that would be peanut butter. And now here's your morning livestock report.
0: 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Bids and asking prices have yet to surface. Show lists this week are lower across all major feeding areas. Look for the bulk of the week's trade to hold out until midweek or later. Jackie Moore with Joplin Regional Stockyards in Missouri has a recap of what happened at the sale barn on Monday.
9: Some cattle's lower, some cattle's higher. You know, it's so hot in some of these calves, it's hard to handle them. You just can't ship them very far and dump them out in a feed pen in western Kansas or Nebraska or Colorado or Texas or wherever, and the heat index 110, they can't take the heat. So, you know, that keeps a little pressure on some of those lighter cattle, especially if they're not weaned and bulls and those type cattle. So you see some pressure on those cattle. The true yearlings, like today, the bulk of our run would be yearlings, probably 80% of them. The yearlings would sure be steady, probably be 4, 5, 6 higher. Everybody's got some room. Everybody needs to buy some feeder cattle, and they're going to buy them.
0: Thanks, Jackie. Box B finished the day mixed with very good and light demand for light offerings. Choice up 706 at 371.42. Select was $1.53 lower at 350.84. Estimated cattle slaughter was 96,000 head. Cash hogs closed mixed with a solid negotiated run. While processors continue to have leverage, they did ramp up their procurement efforts Monday afternoon. The trade remains largely focused on demand, and while there are some bright spots when it comes to global and domestic markets, there are lingering long-term concerns. Barrows and gilts at the National Daily Direct were down 99 cents with a weighted average of 96.68. The Western Corn Belt was 37 cents higher with a weighted average of 98.18. Pork values closed firm, up 31 cents at 101.81. Loins, picnics, bellies, and hams were all higher, and estimated hog slaughter was 483,000 head. At the CME, live cattle were higher on tight, ready numbers. Feeders were mixed on spread trade. And lean hog futures finished the day higher, supported by the recent bump in the wholesale market. This report is brought to you by John Deere. John Deere is proud to support the American farmers and ranchers who harvest our future year in and year out. I'm Megan Grebner for Brownfield.
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0: Here's your weather.
1: Today will be partly sunny and humid with highs in the mid-90s. Heat index values up to 102 in the afternoon. Tonight, partly cloudy and humid with lows in the lower 70s. Wednesday, mostly sunny and humid with a high in the lower 90s. Heat index values up to 101 in the afternoon. Wednesday night, partly cloudy in the evening, then mostly cloudy with a 50% chance of showers and thunderstorms after midnight, lows around 70. And for your Thursday, partly sunny with a 50% chance of showers and thunderstorms, mainly in the morning, highs in the mid-80s.
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0: from Senator Darlene Graham. She's running for the seat left open by the death of her brother, Senator Lindsey Graham. Voters go to the polls in Vermont, Alabama, and Connecticut. 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
18: Good morning, everyone. It's a Tuesday, and it's gonna be a hot and humid afternoon. Boy, some sweaty conditions ahead of us with heat index values climbing into the triple digits today. It's already 80 degrees and pretty sticky out there. It's a 2 for Tuesday as well. Double shot of Ella Langley right now on Old Red 99.5.
19: I was all but 22, I think, at the time. I'd been out on the road, lonely at night. And it'd been a while

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0: Featuring Morgan Wallen. Good morning to you on today's Best Country, Old Red 99.5. A little later on, Nicole and I and Randy will be trying to see who wins the front row VIP tickets that we've been registering people for all summer long. Someone is going to win four seats, front row VIP, and another person is going to win another four seats, front row, VIP. We'll be slipping on Facebook to do that live, both on air and over Facebook. 7-Up is getting its first makeover in over 15 years. For the first time, 7-Up is changing its recipe. They say the new version will be hitting stores soon, and it'll no longer be a lemon-lime soda. Instead, it'll be a lime-lemon soda. There's a food influencer on TikTok that tried it out and said, honestly, if you put the two together, she wouldn't be able to tell the difference. So there you go. If you're a 7-Up fan, you're probably grateful for that. They're not changing it up too much. Jay Moore is a comedian. He did a sketch on ringtones. Here it is.
1: Do me a favor. Set your cell phone to something like ring. My cell phone goes off. You know what it sounds like? It sounds like a phone. Ring. Some people get a little wacky with the cell phone rings. You're being in a meeting, a boardroom or something, some guy's phone goes off. Then they look at you and go, is that yours or mine? You know that's yours, dummy. You stayed up till 4 in the morning figuring out how to make it play that song. The more annoying the song, the longer it takes them to find their phone. You're waiting for a bus, the guy next to you, you're halfway through the guitar solo of Freebird. You're like, will you answer that before I stab you with this pen?
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1: Now, here's your weather.
2: Well, we got a hot and humid day today with heat index values climbing into the triple digits this afternoon. Look for lots of sun, humidity, and hot temperatures with highs in the mid-90s. Winds out of the south will run 10 to 15 miles an hour. But even with the breeze, heat index values could reach 105. Tonight starts mostly clear, partly cloudy later on. It'll stay humid with lows only falling to the lower 70s. Tomorrow, more heat and humidity, highs low 90s. Heat index values up to 102 tomorrow. Wednesday night brings a better chance of showers, especially after midnight. Rain chances around 50%. Thursday, mostly cloudy early, slight storm chance, then partly sunny by the afternoon. High stay in the upper 80s. More off and on shower and storm chances, just a slight chance Thursday night into Saturday before Sunday cools down closer to 80 degrees.
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1: Well, good morning. It's National Son and Daughter Day. It's National Presidential Joke Day, Raspberry Bombay Day, Playing the Sand Day, Hip Hop Day. I'll get to more on that in a minute. Mountain Day in Japan. On this date, 1929, Babe Ruth became the first Major League Baseball player to hit 500 career home runs. The Sultan of Swat finished his career with 714. In 1934, the first civilian prisoner arrived at Alcatraz Federal Penitentiary in San Francisco Bay. The prison would eventually house some of America's most notorious criminals, including Al Capone. It was on this day, 1950, Apple co-founder Steve Wozniak was born. Woz helped design the Apple I and the Apple II computers and helped play a huge role in launching the personal computer revolution. On this day in 1956, Elvis Presley released the double-sided smash. Get this, one side, this one. You know I can't be found, sit home all alone. If you can't come around, at least please tell the phone. Don't be cruel to who heart is true. On the other side, it was this one. You ain't nothing but a hound dog. What a record that would have been. Don't Be Cruel and Hound Dog. Both songs reached number one, with the single spending 11 weeks on top of the charts. On this day in 1962, the Soviet Union launched astronauts, cosmonaut Adrian Novoklay. He would orbit the Earth 64 times during a mission lasting nearly 4 days. In 1965, the Watts Uprising began in L.A. after a traffic stop leading to a 6 days of unrest that left 34 people dead and caused widespread destruction. In 1966, John Lennon holds a press conference in Chicago, apologizes for his controversial comment that Beatles had become more popular than Jesus. The original remark had sparked protests and radio bans across America. More Elvis news. In 1972, it wasn't good news. Elvis and Priscilla's file for divorce. Turns out Love Me Tender has an expiration date, I guess. 1973, here's a great music history note. Hip-hop was born on this day. 1973, DJ Kool hosted a back-to-school party at Sedgwick Avenue in the Bronx, where his technique of extending instrumental breaks helped lay the foundation for hip-hop culture. August 11th is Hip-Hop Day. In 1980, Johnny Cash duets with Miss Piggy on The Muppet Show, also sings Dirty Old Egg-Sucking Dog to Rolf, which might be the most country thing ever broadcast. Also on this day, 1984, President Ronald Reagan was preparing for his weekly radio address when, during a microphone test, he joked that he had signed legislation outlawing Russia and that bombing would begin in 5 minutes. The joke wasn't broadcast live, but a recording leaked and caused some international stirs. And in 1984... something strange. Ray Parker Jr. starts a 3-week stay at number one with Ghostbusters theme. Huey Lewis said it sounded too much like one of his own hits. Sues him and they settle. I guess who you going to call? That'd be the lawyers. Happy birthday today to Thor. Chris Hemsworth is 43 today. William Friede played Eric Matthews on Boy Meets World and Girl Meets World. He's also Ron in Kim Possible. Anna Gunn is 58, played Walter White's wife Skyler on Breaking Bad. Joe Rogan, controversial comedian and podcaster, is 59. Joe Jackson, that'd be the singer that did Steppin' Out, not Michael Jackson's brother. He's 72 today. John Conley, country singer. Lady Lay Down, Backside of 30, Common Man, he's 80 today. Over Jordan, Eric Carmen. Sang All By Myself and Hungry Eyes, Alex Haley, the author of Roots, and Hulk Hogan would have been 73 today. And if you're celebrating your birthday, happy, happy birthday to you.
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1: Now, here's your weather.
2: Sunny, humid, and hot today. Highs in the mid-90s. Heat index values could reach 105, so take it easy out there tonight. Partly cloudy and muggy. Lows lower 70s. For your Wednesday, going to be sunny, humid, and hot again. Highs low 90s. Heat index values up to 102. Wednesday night brings a 50-50 chance of showers and thunderstorms. Thursday, mostly cloudy. Slight storm chance. Then partly sunny in the afternoon. Highs upper 80s. Friday keeps a small morning storm chance around with highs once again near 90.
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Good morning to you. Of course, you'll be able to see Jake Worthington live this Saturday night, the Jefferson County Speedway in Fairbury. He's one of our two headliners, including Little Texas as well, that'll be on the Prowitz exterior stage for our last call for summer concert. Excited about this. We're going to find out a little later on this morning who is the two winners of four front row seats and VIP section to our last call for summer concert. Those eight people will be sitting front row at the concert. So all the people that registered all summer long are in the drawing. If you came and saw us at one of our remotes, you are in the mix. And we'll be drawing for those a little later on in the 8 o'clock hour. So keep it right here for that. Alan Jackson with a 2 for Tuesday special on Old Red.

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0: 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I'm gonna live where the green grass grows. 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
4: It is primary day in six states.
5: In Wisconsin's race for governor, the Democratic candidates include frontrunner Representative Francesca Hung and Milwaukee County Executive David Crowley, who is now backed by outgoing Governor Tony Evers. Hung could become the first Democratic Socialist governor in the U.S. She's made a lot of headlines for past comments where she called to abolish ICE or cancel Thanksgiving.
4: Fox's Alex

0: Hogan.
1: In Minnesota, establishment-backed candidate Representative Angie Craig faces a far more progressive candidate, Lieutenant Governor Peggy Flanagan.
0: And there are also primaries in Connecticut and Vermont and a special primary election in four Alabama congressional districts after the Supreme Court allowed the state to draw new district maps. Then in South Carolina, 10 Republicans are vying for a chance to run for the late Senator Lindsey Graham's seat, including his sister Darlene. 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
4: 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With the latest local and state headlines, let's head to the News Channel Nebraska newsroom. Well, the Gage County Sheriff's Office held the third and final town hall meeting last night for the new law enforcement facilities. With more on this story, here's our own Zach Polk.
5: Members of the community gathered in room 134 of the Academic Excellence Center at Southeast Community College to hear what the Gage County Sheriff's Department had to say. A lot was discussed, but the main agenda expressed by Gage County Sheriff Millard Gustafson was to hammer home the idea that a new law enforcement center is needed.
6: The building we have now was constructed back in the mid-70s, and it's the same thing that was then as is now.
5: This is not the first time the Sheriff's Department has tried upgrading the facilities, but Sheriff Gustafson believes this time could be different with the help of the Internet.
6: We're putting it out with the technology we had, now we didn't have back 16 years ago when we tried this. So hopefully that's getting out the word out to people that might not have reached last time.
5: This meeting was one final chance for the department to express to the public the need for new facilities before a possible vote takes place. In Beatrice, I'm Zach Polk, News Channel Nebraska.
4: Thank you, Zach. 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Claytonia residents are under mandatory water conservation measures as the village deals with problems involving its only operating well. Officials say the well's screens are up to 80% clogged, allowing sand and gravel into the pump and causing mechanical problems. The village says repairs requiring a shutdown cannot happen until another water source is available. Claytonia is seeking a $630,000 in grant funding for a new municipal well. A public hearing on the project is scheduled for August 20th. Well, a York man convicted of misconduct involving a Nebraska medical marijuana petition is appealing his case. 55-year-old J.C. Todd was convicted back in February on 23 counts of official misconduct and one count of making a false statement under oath involving petitions notarized in 2024. His attorney argues the violation should have resulted in civil penalties rather than criminal charges and also claims prosecutors improperly influenced the jury. Todd is asking that his convictions be dismissed or that he receive a new trial. A hearing is set for August 17th. Well, speaking of water problems, a water line break continues to cause problems at the Nebraska State Penitentiary in Lincoln. Corrections officials say four of the prison's nine housing units affecting about 715 inmates have been impacted since last Thursday. Portable toilets have been brought in along with about 20,000 bottles of water and scheduled shower access. Families of inmates have raised concerns about sanitation, meals, and medical needs. State officials blame aging infrastructure and say repairs are underway with no timetable yet for completion. Well, the Nebraska Democratic Party and National Working Families Party are suing to prevent the Working People's Party from gaining official ballot status in the state. The lawsuit alleges the party's name could confuse voters and claims its petition effort was intended to draw voters away from the Democrats. Secretary of State Bob Evnen announced Friday the party had collected enough valid signatures to meet the state requirements. The lawsuit seeks to block certification before the Nebraska's September 14th ballot deadline. Well, an Omaha man has been arrested following a road rage shooting Monday afternoon where police say two drivers exchanged gestures at a traffic light near 96th and West Center. The driver of a minivan told investigators he thought someone in a Camaro was shooting at him, so he opened fire. Police later determined the Camaro driver was unarmed. The 35-year-old victim was hospitalized in serious condition. The 38-year-old minivan driver was arrested on several charges, including second-degree assault. In other state news, there's new details in that Lincoln petition fraud case we talked about yesterday. Court records are providing new details in that investigation. The case involves five out-of-state suspects accused of fraud while gathering petition signatures for the Good Government Lincoln campaign. Court records reviewed by the Nebraska Examiner showed at least four of the five out-of-state petition circulators were arrested last week, allegedly notarized their own petitions. Nebraska law prohibits notaries from notarizing their own documents, and Secretary of State records show none of the defendants held an active or expired Nebraska notary commission. The five face felony charges and are awaiting extradition to Nebraska as the state investigation continues. And finally, people interested in attending the U.S. Senate debate at the Nebraska State Fair are now able to register. News Channel Nebraska is hosting the debate on Tuesday, September 1st in Grand Island. The event will feature Republican Senator Pete Ricketts and Independent Dan Osborne. 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I'm Trevor Steinmeier from the NCN Newsroom.
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4: Well, we got a hot and humid day today with heat index values climbing into the triple digits this afternoon. Look for lots of sun, humidity, and hot temperatures with highs in the mid-90s. Winds out of the south will run 10 to 15 miles an hour. But even with the breeze, heat index values could reach 105. Tonight starts mostly clear, partly cloudy later on. It'll stay humid with lows only falling to the lower 70s. Tomorrow, more heat and humidity, highs low 90s. Heat index values up to 102 tomorrow. Wednesday night brings a better chance of showers, especially after midnight. Rain chances around 50%. Thursday, mostly cloudy early, slight storm chance, then partly sunny by the afternoon. High stay in the upper 80s. More off and on shower and storm chances. Just a slight chance Thursday night into Saturday before Sunday cools down closer to 80 degrees.
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4: Taking a look at current conditions out there, Marysville and Washington this morning, both with cloudy skies and 78 degrees. Out west in Nebraska, Sydney is 68, much cooler out there this morning. Norfolk up north of us, 73. Omaha at the airport, 76. Capital City at 77. Beatrice, cloudy, 78. Hebron, cloudy, 78. And here at our studios, we're cloudy and 78. 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
4: It's 12 past 7 o'clock. Time to head to the phones, talk with Ray Hernandez. He's at Zollner Ford in Beatrice. Good morning, Ray.
13: Hey, good morning, Trevor. How are you?
4: Kind of a sticky start to our day. It's already 80 degrees out there.
13: and gonna get a little stickier and a little hotter.
4: Yeah,
13: right?
4: Yeah, but such is life in Nebraska and Kansas. But we definitely deal with it. So what's going on at Zollner Ford?
13: Well, I tell you that we're busy, and that's a good thing. The service department is busy, but they never are too busy to take care of you. So if you still plan, some driving and stuff, and actually it's back to school and getting ready for chasing the kids in the school sports, better get that car checked out. So get with the Quick Lane, and they can get it checked out for you and give you a report on how everything's doing to get you through the school year. So they have specials on tires, brakes, and batteries, so be sure to have those vehicles checked out. 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
4: Perfect, man. All right. We'll let you go for today, and we'll talk to you on Thursday.
13: Great. Thanks for the call. Bye.
4: Once again, that's Ray Hernandez from Zollner Ford in Beatrice.

0: us on today's Best Country, old Red 99.5. Good morning.
1: Yeah, good morning. Good morning.
0: Scratchy on our headphones.
1: Yeah, I'm not sure what's going on there. But anyway, good morning to you. Looks like maybe some rain is brewing in parts of our listening area.
0: Yeah, I got a notification on my phone that said moderate rain starting soon, just scattered out there.
1: But I got another notification that says, I love this one, your printer is in error.
0: Oh,
1: isn't that fun?
0: That one,
1: isn't that fun?
0: Yeah, because that's always easy to figure out.
1: Yeah, what it means is you have to hit the print button four times to get the current stuff that you want printed.
0: Yeah. You know what? I love about printers?
1: Got what?
0: When it says the printer has a jam, uh-huh, and then you got to go on a printer scavenger hunt to try to find it.
1: Yeah, that's true. That's true. Or you appear to be low on ink.
0: Yeah.
1: Which basically means it's time to buy a new printer.
0: Yeah.
1: In many
0: cases.
1: Because
0: the ink will cost more than the printer.
1: Every bit as much. Anyway, what a wonderful day today. It's another one of those isn't history fun days.
0: Oh, good.
1: It was on this day back in 1896. Harvey Hubble. Now, you know this guy's kind of cool just by his name.
0: By his name, Harvey Hubble. They called him Double H, by the way.
1: Did they? All right. Yeah. Patents the electric light bulb socket with the pull chain.
0: Really?
1: Yeah. And I bet you on this day in 1896, somebody said something like, well, by golly, what are they going to think up next?
0: Yeah.
1: A pull chain.
0: Yep. If we wouldn't have had that,
1: then
0: we wouldn't have that scene on Home Alone where he sets the booby trap and he pulls the light, and then if a brick falls on those, we wouldn't have had that.
1: We wouldn't have had that, let alone we would have never gone to the moon without a electric bulb socket with a pull chain on it. I guarantee
0: you. So.
1: And anyway, enough of me and enough of this, and because it's time now to get serious. Laughter started here at the old Radio Ranch. It's time for T's Corner.
2: It's a regular feature.
0: And it's brought to you by Riverside Chevrolet downtown Fairbury. Did you know this? I don't think this ever happened before, but Justin Newton yesterday sold a vehicle on one leg.
1: You know, that is that it, maybe he should check the Guinness Book of World Records.
0: It's crazy. So, and he's doing it all day today too. So if you want to see this great, I don't know what you call it, spectacular thing. He's a guy selling a car on one leg,
1: and he's playing through the pain. That's the important thing. He's out there working.
0: Go take a test drive in the Chevy Colorado, because you know Justin can't go with you. It's a four-wheel drive, ZR2, crew cab, 2026 model, brand spanking new, white in color. Got the black, I don't know what you call it, the motor cover. It's pretty sweet. You have to go check it out.
1: It's got a motor cover.
0: Yeah, I don't know. You know the hot rods where that middle part of the hood?
1: Yeah.
0: It kind of pokes up. I don't know what you call that. The hood. There's a bright black stripe on the hood.
1: Okay.
0: There. Is there that better than a motor cover?
1: I don't know.
0: Yeah. I'm a car guy.
1: Well, listen, everybody's going to go down there and look now, including me.
0: Oh, God. Here we go. Hello. What's your first name? Where are you calling from?
3: Mark Fairbury.
0: Hey, Mark. What's going on?
3: Well, that's what they call a hood stoop.
0: Hood stoop.
1: Scoop. Gotcha. Scoop.
0: Scoop. All right.
1: That's a hood scoop.
0: Hey, thanks, Mark.
1: Hey, Mark.
0: I'm an idiot. I'm an idiot. I don't know anything about cars.
1: Yeah, they usually use that to bring in extra air to your carburetor,
0: see.
1: Because if your carburetor isn't carbon, then your pistons, they won't be.
0: Pistons.
1: Nah, never mind.
0: Oh, you can't even say that on the air. Here we go.
1: Yeah.
0: Charlie Sheen.
1: He's back in the news, huh?
0: Winning.
1: Yeah, wow.
0: Charlie Sheen is launching a podcast. You can download it on iTunes.
1: Really? Oh,
0: iTunes. Yeah.
1: iTunes.
0: Okay. LIV golfer Charles Schwartzel hit a ball into the water over the weekend, and a fish swallowed it.
1: Wow.
0: And this is cool. The fish immediately took a drop, hit a 7-iron, able to save par. It was a Yep.
1: It was immediately signed by Liv.
0: Yeah. A Spanish woman who claims she owns the sun. Ah, she owns the sun.
1: She owns the sun.
0: She's suing eBay now because she sells individual pieces of the sun for about $1.
1: Wow.
0: For $1, you can get nothing, which is technically makes one of the more honest real estate deals that we've seen in a while.
1: Especially on eBay.
0: Yeah, this is why you never play Monopoly with three margaritas, you know? Owns the sun.
1: Let me tell you, there's a not a title in there, but there's a line in a song. Never play Monopoly
0: after three margaritas. Yeah. We should write it.
1: You end up losing your butt.
0: Park Place. We got a Rem Park Place in there somewhere. A burglar convicted on DNA evidence because he left an unflushed toilet at the crime.
1: Well, you know.
0: Yeah. You know what? In the trial, they referred to that as Exhibit U. On this
1: did they
0: day,
1: have to make that face?
0: They did. Yeah,
1: okay.
0: Yeah.
1: All right.
0: On this day, August 11th, 1992, the largest shopping mall in the U.S., the Mall of America, opened in Bloomington, Minnesota.
1: That's right.
0: I've been there a couple times.
1: How about that?
0: The citizens of Bloomington rejoiced that day because they knew they would never be without a Cinnabon.
1: But is there an Orange Julius?
0: No, they're not around anymore.
1: They're
0: out of business. Architect is designing a zoo without cages and glass enclosures overseas. In America, we call that nature.
1: Yeah,
0: but,
1: a walk in Yellowstone.
0: Yeah.
1: You know.
0: Megan Fox says she would be an archaeologist if she wasn't an actress.
1: Sure, Megan.
0: She said that in a recent interview.
1: Sure, Megan.
0: So apparently she's an archaeologist. a new drug eliminates over 300 kinds of antibiotic-resistant bacteria. They say it's being prescribed to anyone who's ever used a gas station bathroom. Spider-Man back in the news. Big news. He's got a new movie out.
1: Yeah, I saw the trailer.
0: But
1: there.
0: Did you know he turned 64 this week?
1: I did not know that.
0: Yeah. At his age, the only thing that makes his Spidey sense tingle
1: what?
0: Are deals on cargo shorts at Costco.
1: I'm wearing a pair
0: of
1: cargo shorts.
0: Me too.
1: From Costco.
0: Ooh, I don't know if mine are Costco.
1: San Francisco models. I'll have to show them to you. Yeah, they're pretty spiffy.
0: You know what the thing about cargo shorts?
1: Hang on a second. Hey, look at that.
0: Oh, wow.
1: They're
0: black, kind of a grayish color.
1: They're case.
0: Case?
1: Case.
0: Oh, like the equipment?
1: Yes.
0: Wow.
1: Yeah, how about that?
0: Nice.
1: I think I leaked a little bit.
0: I don't even know what that means.
1: I'll show you.
0: Scientists are trying to breed cattle to produce less methane.
1: Okay.
0: Yeah.
1: All right.
0: And one of their methods is to deliver an electric shock every time the older cows go, hey, pull my hoof. That actually doesn't happen.
1: It's funny, though.
0: Yeah.
1: Pull my hoof.
0: Scientists have discovered a way to recycle trash plastic into soap.
1: Wow.
0: Yeah. Which is exactly how they cast The Bold and the Beautiful. Recycle trash plastic into soap.
1: Oh, wow. That's
0: a play on words.
1: That's a thinking man's joke right there, ladies and gentlemen.
0: I thought it was good, but a little too...
1: It's deep.
0: Okay.
1: It's deep.
0: A glass water slide shattered on a Royal Caribbean cruise last week.
1: Wow.
0: Yeah. And if you don't know how this could happen, you should look at the average Royal Caribbean passenger. There was a glass slide. It didn't have a chance. Smokey the Bear turned 82 on Saturday.
1: Just Smokey Bear, but that's okay.
0: Smokey Bear. Yeah, I had that down. Yeah. Kind of ironic that the character warning us about preventing fires just lit 82 candles on that cake. And finally. You were just in California.
1: I was.
0: There was a man arrested in
1: Costco.
0: California.
1: Yeah.
0: Hidden Hills, California. You know where that is?
1: I do not know where that is. It sounds Southern Californish, but I wouldn't know.
0: Well, Kim Kardashian lives there, so it's probably in the Beverly Hills area.
1: Yeah,
0: a man arrested for breaking into Kim Kardashian's home in California. She's now looking for a home in really hidden hills, California. I think that'll be better.
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5: Now, here's your weather.
0: Sunny, humid, and hot today. Highs in the mid-90s. Heat index values could reach 105, so take it easy out there. Tonight, partly cloudy and muggy. Lows, lower 70s. For your Wednesday, going to be sunny, humid, and hot again. Highs, low 90s. Heat index values up to 102. Wednesday night brings a 50-50 chance of showers and thunderstorms. Thursday, mostly cloudy. Slight storm chance. Then partly sunny in the afternoon, highs upper 80s. Friday keeps a small morning storm chance around with highs once again near 90.
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0: This is Tim Hackett, and it's time for your Tuesday sports update on Ole Red 99.5. 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Well, this is the Nebraska volleyball news that I think is fair to say we've all been expecting, but now we can make it official. And I'm not talking about any of the seniors picking up their fifth-year options, which might be inevitable, but this definitely was inevitable. Nebraska volleyball begins the 2026 season ranked number one in the AVCA National Coaches Poll. The Huskers were awarded 57 of the 63 first-place votes, kind of a specific number, and they chart in significantly ahead of second-place Texas, though the rest of the top five were quite tight in terms of total points gathered. Kentucky, Pitt, and Stanford are 3, 4, and 5. Reigning champs Texas A&M, of course the team that defeated Nebraska on the way to their somewhat shocking national title, they earned a first-place vote, but they figure to look a fair bit different this year. I think we have evolved as a culture, both as sports media and sports fans, to realize that preseason polls really don't mean very much, especially in the context of this transfer portal era where rosters can rapidly change for better or for worse. So it's fair to say this preseason top 25 will look totally different once we finish the postseason, but I don't think there's any doubt that Nebraska should be one of the best teams in the country again this year and should be in contention to once again be one of the final teams left standing when all is said and done. This is the ninth time that Nebraska has started the year ranked number one, also doing so last year and in 2022. Creighton, meanwhile, clocks in at preseason number 13. They should be a strong national contender once again this year as well. Both of those programs are hosting either scrimmages or exhibitions this weekend. Other Nebraska sports news, women's soccer will officially be kicking off the 2026 athletic season with their season opener tomorrow night at Louisville. That game is at 6:30 Central Time, and you can watch it with ESPN+. They will have their first home match on Sunday. Gymnastics news. Yes, gymnastics news. Asher Cohen, who graduated this year after a stellar senior season that culminated in a national championship, he will next be on the U.S. national team after his performance at the U.S. Championships in Phoenix over the weekend. He earned the title in the rings discipline of the event and also competed in three other events. And we will be hearing from members of Nebraska football, including Rob Orich, later today. Speaking of Nebraska football, let's check in on recent alum Emmett Johnson, who's still very much vying for time in the running back room with the Chiefs. Here he is on how he's approaching training camp.
1: I think it's coming together well, and I feel like I said, we're challenging each other every single day to be better. Little detail, we're just pushing ourselves out there, and I feel like that's what makes us make big plays. If I see Ken make a big play, I want to be fair. Most importantly, we're just going to go out there and make the most of my opportunity, and that's just playing play by play and doing what God put me on his earth to do and hoping the team wins.
0: Weird night for the Royals last night. They actually touched up top trade deadline target Tarek Skubal, thanks largely to Jack Caglione, and got a game-tying homer from Kyle Isbell, of all people, now that he is back in the lineup, got there last week for the first time in 2 months. But it was all for naught, as the Dodgers ultimately eked out a 6-5 win last night in the series opener. Same time, same channel for Game 2 tonight, 9:10 Central Time, with Michael Wacha facing off with Blake Snell. And the Storm Chasers continue their solid start to the second half of the AAA season by winning 4 of 6 in Toledo last week, including a sweep of a Friday doubleheader in which they outscored the Mudhens 21-5 in the two games. They're tied for 6th in the International League standings right now at 22-17, and they're at home for a series against Columbus this week. And if you're interested, all AAA teams released their full schedules for next year this week, so you can start planning ahead if you're trying to get out to Werner Park in 2027. That'll do it for your Tuesday sports update. I'm Tim Hackett, and you're listening to Ole Red 99.5.
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0: 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Good morning, Don.
5: Good morning.
0: Kind of a hot and sticky start to your morning for those chores you've been doing.
5: Well, it's not too bad yet. I bet in an hour it's going to change.
0: Yeah. Once the sun comes out full force. There's also some scattered showers around the listening area, so don't be surprised if you get rained on. And yeah, we'll take that whenever we can get it. I saw on Auction Time that you guys have a household auction going on.
5: Yeah, we do. The Jurgens property in Beatrice. We've got a household auction there. And that's on our format of Cracky Auctions. You can go on that and actually using the format for High Bid for that one, which is a different auction group. But we use that for household ones. I think there's like 500 lots on this one. So it's sizable. There's lots of stuff. And then on Auction Time, we've got International Baler on there that finishes out, I think, tomorrow. And then next week, we've got some really nice equipment. We've got a draper head and everything coming on onto Auction Time. We'll upload those today, so they'll be on the sale starting tomorrow for some farm equipment. It's really good shape. Really, really nice, high-end, good
0: stuff.
5: Yeah,
0: that baler can certainly come in handy this time of year, that's for sure.
5: Yeah. It's an older one, but everything works on it, and so... Yeah, right now I think it's only at $150. I think you bid $200 and you're the owner. That hasn't changed. I haven't checked since yesterday morning.
0: There you go.
5: But it's a great format if you've got equipment that you don't need anymore. We've got a couple other auctions coming up that'll be pretty active here. We're starting to work on those, but we're about a month out on those. It takes us a little while when there's a whole bunch of stuff to get it cataloged, pictured, descriptions. And up live for advertising, so it takes a little bit, but we enjoy it, and that's what we do.
0: Let's turn to the real estate side of things. I know, when people are thinking about selling their house, what they want to know most is how's the market?
5: The market is still fine. We've seen a little bit of slower traffic because the mortgage rates kind of took a little bit of bump, but it's not serious. But you know how everything works. If something costs 3 cents and now it moved up to 4 cents, people bulk just a little bit, but then they come back and okay, it's the norm. But the market is still strong. There's demand out there. We've just seen a little bit less in showings recently because of the little uptick in mortgage rates. But that too will change, just like it always does.
0: Yeah.
5: But the demand is there. If you're looking at selling a property, there is good demand, and it's still a seller's market. So. It's not like the bottom has come out by any stretch. It's still a good, solid market.
0: Yeah, so if someone's out there kicking it around, wanting to put their house on the market, a good call would be to you, right?
5: Yeah. Jane and I can handle it. Just give us a call. We'll take a look. I've got a commercial property coming up in Beatrice here. We're going to take pictures this week as soon as they're ready. And we've got a couple other properties that we're waiting to get they want to get cleaned up and everything ready to go. So we've got a nice inventory that will be coming on the market soon. We've got a good inventory of properties now. Example would be in Cortland, we've got an acre and a half right on Highway 77, super high exposure, really good visibility. That's just a real powerful vacant lot property that is designed for commercial, retail, anything like that. But you're not going to get any more traffic count and more visibility than you will be there. And then on the other side of the commercial world, we've got a really nice shop building in Dorchester. It's heated, heavy concrete floors, so you can drive semis in there, heavy equipment, whatever you want to do. But it's a shop built, and it's designed for shop activities, and it's just a really a good building. And that's listed at $299. And so we've got some other commercial properties out there, and I've got some farms in Iowa and Kansas that we're marketing right now. But if you're looking for properties, give us a call to buy or sell at 402-432-3462 or on the web at crackyrealestate.com.
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6: Sunny, humid, and hot today. Highs in the mid-90s. Heat index values could reach 105, so take it easy out there. Tonight, partly cloudy and muggy. Lows, lower 70s. For your Wednesday, going to be sunny, humid, and hot again. Highs, low 90s. Heat index values up to 102. Wednesday night brings a 50-50 chance of showers and thunderstorms. Thursday, mostly cloudy. Slight storm chance. Then partly sunny in the afternoon, highs upper 80s. Friday keeps a small morning storm chance around with highs once again near 90.
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6: Well, who do we got playing today, Nicole?
7: We have Sean and his co-workers from Blue Springs.
6: All right. Good morning, Sean. How are you?
16: I'm pretty good, man. How are you?
6: Not too bad. Do your co-workers have names, or are they remaining anonymous?
16: Got Jeff right here.
6: Jeff. All right.
17: When did he get out of jail? Yeah.
6: Just yesterday.
7: Yesterday, yeah. Posted to bond.
6: Yeah. Apparently, that's why they're playing today. Yeah. So here's the deal. Randy's going to give you the rules. I know you've played before, but good luck. I hope you guys win.
16: Appreciate it.
17: Okay, now here we have 10 questions for you guys. Get them all right in 60 seconds. Get the $100. Remember, if you get stuck, just say pass. We can come back to it at the end of the game. If there's time on the clock, you can also change an answer at the end of the game. If there's time on the clock and your clock won't start until you know who, Miss Nicole finishes asking the first question. Those are the rules. Are you ready?
16: Yes, sir.
7: Sean and Jeff from Blue Springs, here's your first question. In 1971, what was the name of the hijacker who jumped out of a commercial plane never to be seen again?
16: D.B. Cooper.
7: What safety feature inflates during a vehicle collision?
16: Pass.
7: Paul Bunyan had what kind of animal companion?
16: Ox.
7: If you mix tequila, triple sec, and lime juice, what do you have?
16: Pass.
7: Timmy gets 25 cents every day for a week. How much money would he have in 7 days?
16: $1.75.
7: What planet is between Mercury and the Earth?
16: Venus.
7: What cosmetic company is known for their pink cars?
18: Okay.
7: What is a female peacock called?
16: Pass.
7: In baseball.
16: Airbag.
7: All right, we got airbags.
6: We got shouting airbags. Things out. I love it.
17: So that I think that gets you up to six.
6: Doing well.
17: You did okay. Yeah. If you mix tequila, triple sec, and lime juice, what do you have?
16: Margarita?
17: There you go. That and
6: I was about to say, we can't be friends.
17: Yeah. or a good time. We would have taken just, you have a good time.
6: Yeah.
17: A peacock female, believe it or not, is called a peahen.
16: Peahen.
17: Yeah, and so you only got six right, but you only made it through seven questions, so you're like, you almost had 100%.
6: Yeah.
7: Mary Kay.
6: I think.
7: Something Kay.
17: Yeah.
6: And which I took.
17: Yeah,
6: I
17: was took
7: it. Yeah, okay. Mary Kay.
17: Well, at that point, you start to feel sorry for the boys.
6: Yeah.
17: You just say,
7: give it to them.
6: They don't even know how to make a margarita.
7: Yes, airbag was correct.
6: All right. Thanks, guys, for playing.
16: Yep.

0: 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Sunny skies, highs stay in the upper 80s. More off and on, just slight shower chances Thursday night, Friday, and a slight shower chance Saturday morning. Sunday cool down coming our way, 80 degrees for highs there. Coming up after the 8 o'clock break, we have...
1: We need to give away stuff.
0: We do, because we forgot to do it yesterday. We had plans to announce the winners of the... two people are going to win 4 front row seats, VIP section, to our Last Call for Summer concert coming up Saturday. We neglected to do that yesterday.
1: I know.
0: So we need to do it today, so we have plenty of time to contact them and get them ready to go for Saturday night. And if you have registered at one of our remotes over the summer,
1: you are in
0: the drawing.
2: Look what I have in my hand.
0: What's that?
2: 3 fake news or Florida.
0: Ooh, fake news or Florida.
1: We haven't played this in a long time.
0: We haven't.
2: So I'm just saying.
0: We can play now.
2: Okay.
0: Runza on the line.
1: Oh, okay.
0: Free combo meal to Runza.
2: Okay.
0: And then the number to call when you hear these.
2: Yeah.
0: 402-729-3383.
2: All right. So what I'll do is I'll read you a headline, and all I have to do is call and tell us whether it's fake news or something that really happened in the great state of Florida. You ready?
0: I'm ready.
2: Here's the first one. A holiday Florida man had his monkey taken away after the two of them were busted for driving a stolen car. Fake news or Florida? You tell me.
0: 402-729-3383. What do you think? What do you think? Runza on the line. Yeah. Read it one more time.
2: A holiday Florida man had his monkey taken away after the two of them were busted for driving a stolen car.
0: I think this is going to be real news that happened in Florida. Let's see what our listener says. Hello, what's your first name? Where are you calling from?
3: Mike Beatrice.
0: Mike, do you think that's something that really happened in Florida, or is it fake news?
3: That's fake news.
2: No, actually, Mike, that really happened.
0: Well, let's give you another shot.
2: Here's another headline. Tallahassee police say a house cat started a fire by spilling a glass of whiskey onto a gas stove. Fake news or Florida, Mike?
3: I'm going to say that's fake news.
2: That is fake news.
0: All right.
1: Yay.
0: You, Mike, are a winner. Should we play Double or Nothing? Do you have one more?
2: I do have one more.
0: All right. You want to do Double or Nothing, Mike? 2 combo meals?
3: Sure.
0: 2 combo meals on the line.
2: There we go. Okay. Police in Niceville, Florida say a naked man started a house fire while drunkenly baking cookies on his George Foreman grill.
1: Oh, my God.
2: Fake news or Florida, Mike?
3: That would be fake news.

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1: News. I'm CJ Papa. The polls are open in Wisconsin, where a Democratic Socialist, Francesca Hong, wants to grab the Democratic primary and run for governor in November.
2: Hong has spent the final days of the campaign barnstorming rural parts of the state, which is interesting because that's Trump country. Democrats tend to concentrate in the population centers like Madison and Milwaukee. Analysts say what she's doing is paving the way for November.
1: Fox's Mike Tobin in Milwaukee. The winner takes on presumptive Republican nominee, Congressman Tom Tiffany, backed by President Trump. Vermont, Alabama, Connecticut, and Minnesota also holding primaries, while in South Carolina, 10 candidates vying for the open seat left by the death of Senator Lindsey Graham, including

0: his sister, the interim senator, Darlene Graham. 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
1: That's one of my favorite songs.
0: I do like that song by Toby Keith. Let's answer the internet. We're going to do tweets of the day, then we're going to announce the winners of our front row seats to the VIP section of Last Call for Summer. It's Panini Day today.
1: Okay.
0: We want to know, what's your go-to sandwich?
2: This time of year, BLTs. I mean, come on.
0: Man, we just had them the other day.
2: Yeah, it's just this time of the year.
0: Goob hooked us up with some fresh out of the garden tomatoes.
2: Yeah. Oof. You don't have a garden connection. I feel sorry for you. If you don't have a garden or a garden connection, I feel sorry for you.
0: Farmers market going to be huge with tomatoes.
2: Yeah,
0: right?
2: Yeah, they'll be ripe. But yeah, other than that, I just like them pastrami sandwiches because they're just full of that nutritious fat. That is,
0: pastrami is pretty good. Hard to beat. Nicole.
1: So my hyperfixation meal currently is a tuna melt on homemade sourdough. So that's my sandwich of choice
0: right now.
1: Bringing
0: you back to the doozies days?
1: Yes, it is. Like, we talked about it, and then I couldn't stop thinking about it. And so then I had to make it, and I've just continually been making it.
0: Tuna melt.
1: So good.
0: Ugh.
2: Yeah, but
1: nothing, stop it, tuna hater.
0: There's nothing more gross than tuna out of a can.
2: A lot of people like that tuna melt there at Doozy's.
1: I know. I'm one of them.
2: I generally go down to the neighbor and knock on her door and say, hey, could you fix me up could you fix me up a pastrami? Because I liked her pastrami, too.
1: No fair. good neighbors.
2: I know.
0: A lot of sandwiches on our Facebook from our Facebook friends. Roast beef, BLT, PB&J, egg salad, ham and cheese. I think nothing beats a good old ham and cheese sandwich.
1: Randy, you're not picking ham salad?
2: Well, I mean, that's just like a standard. That's almost
1: and not
2: like
1: just a ham salad, but the blood donation ham salad sandwich.
0: I think the same thing about ham and cheese. I mean, it's just standard sandwich. I'm not going to pick that as my fave.
2: Yeah, as my favorite. But yeah, I'm a big, and I really like the brontosaurus pate sandwich that they serve at our local.
0: Someday it might get brought back.
2: They used to serve at our local
0: gas station.
1: Yeah. I don't even know what that is.
0: Brontosaurus pate.
1: Yeah.
0: Oh, it's delicious. Just what we called the ham salad.
1: Oh.
0: That matches.
2: Did it always have to do a dinosaur?
1: Don't you ever make it at your house? You don't make ham salad?
2: No, I don't. I buy it at the I do buy it.
1: Okay.
0: We'd have to unretire Joel the Bologna Grinder if we were going to make ham salad.
2: Joel the Bologna Grinder's no longer
0: grinding bologna.
2: No longer grinding the bologna.
1: Doesn't he need to pass that tradition on to his granddaughter?
0: Ooh, he should.
2: Or at least one of the twins.
0: Yeah, that would be a good job for the twins to do. Joyce says meatloaf sandwich. You like a good meatloaf sandwich, Nicole? I do.
1: Only if it's made with impossible beef.
2: Miss Linda likes meatloaf sandwiches. But she'd rather have that than actual meatloaf hot out of the oven, I think.
1: Only if it's got that burned, crispy edge.
0: I think I'm going to go with the good old Nebraska born and made Reuben sandwich.
1: Oh, yeah. That's so good.
2: Not a fan.
0: You're not a fan, huh?
1: What don't you like?
0: What about a Cuban sandwich? You like those?
2: Yeah, I kind of like this.
1: Isn't it a Cubana? Isn't that the correct
0: I don't know.
1: Terminology?
0: That's ham and
2: Cuba, I think.
0: Ham and shredded pork.
2: Yeah.
0: Mustard, pickles.
2: I just don't. Mm-hmm. I just always feel like they're gonna run some sauerkraut on me when they do.
1: You
2: the
1: don't
2: Reuben.
1: Like sauerkraut,
2: and so I don't like it.
0: Interesting.
1: Oh,
0: I didn't
1: man.
0: Know that about you.
1: So good.
0: I love sauerkraut.
1: Me too.
0: Yeah. Let us know on Facebook, what is your go-to sandwich? It's today's Ask the Internet.
2: Also, I don't like polka music. So there you go. I've said it. I've said
0: you
2: it.
0: You don't like polka music.
2: I've said it.
0: Everyone in Wilbur now hates you.
2: I know, but I don't regret that.

0: The following are the funniest tweets we've read in the last 24 hours. What you got, Nicole?
1: Mine comes from Rich Bulldog. Me in the HR office. Does this rule apply to me? HR. A lot of these rules are because of you. So, yes.
2: I'm not sure who my tweet is from, but my tweet reads, I bet the YMCA dance is a lot harder to do in Chinese.
0: Yeah? It would be. Mine says, remember, you're someone's weird neighbor.

0: Today's Best Country, Old Red 99.5 back. And Nicole, you want to talk about what we're doing here?
1: We are going to draw two winners for four front row tickets to our Last Call for Summer concert. Front row. Like 2 feet from the stage. Okay, maybe not 2 feet.
0: No, it's about four or five.
1: Yeah.
0: Not
1: well,
0: bad.
1: Though. I'm not going to tape measure.
0: It's not bad at all. It's not bad at all. Yeah, we're getting on Facebook Live. Okay, there we go. Now we're on Facebook Live.
1: In?
0: We're on the internet. We are broadcasting live, both here and on the internet.
1: Except for Randy, who wants to remain anonymous. I don't know.
0: He's not anonymous, but I know. Yeah. Here we go. So, all summer long, we've been registering for people to win front row seats to our Last Call for Summer concert. That's by Saturday, by the way. We were supposed to do this yesterday. We're doing it today. Nicole's trying to get her headphones over. Are you the official drawer, or are you going to draw one and Randy going to draw one?
2: Why isn't this mic on?
0: Oh, well, I can turn the mic on.
1: Okay, I'm going to stir. I'm going to give it a good stir.
0: A good stir. Doing the good stir. So,
1: because there's a lot in here.
0: We got not one, but two winners, and each winner going to win four front row VIP seats to our Last Call for Summer concert coming up.
3: Can you
0: this Saturday night? Yes.
3: Feel the tension in the air.
0: I can feel the tension.
1: Okay, I've got one drawn. Randy, your turn.
3: I'm going to go down to the bottom.
0: Ow. He's going down deep to the bottom.
3: Got a paper cut.
0: Oh, he's got one. He's got one. All right. And our two winners, Nicole, the first winner.
1: Monica Bowling.
0: Monica Bowling, does it say where she's from?
1: No, we just asked for the phone number.
0: Oh, okay.
3: I can't pronounce my guy's last name, so.
1: Bill Wongeren.
3: What's that?
1: Bill Wongeren.
3: He's the kind of guy who wants to run around.
0: Locks the
3: jump from town to town.
0: Oh, he's the Wongeren. Yeah, he's the Wongeren.
1: Oh, my God, make it stop.
4: Bill Monica.
3: There you go.
0: Yeah, there we go.
1: And
0: there,
1: we'll be getting a hold of that.
0: Congratulations. Yeah, we'll give you a call today. And congratulations. Those are our two winners that are going to bring three friends to our Last Call for Summer concert. Four front row seats for each of those to our Last Call for Summer concert. Congratulations once again, Bill and Monica.
1: We got it.
0: Boom. We did this.
1: We're done. Yay.
0: Now I got to reach down.
3: Well, just wait a minute. Wait a minute.
0: Sure.
3: Wait a minute. Bill and Monica.
0: Bill and Monica.
3: I wonder why those names ring a bell with me. Bill and Monica.
1: You don't know them.
3: Bill Clinton, Monica.
0: Oh.
1: Again, you don't know them.
3: That's right. I don't know.
0: I doubt they know each other, too, but...

0: Clint Black, Old Red 99.5. If you're just tuning in, congratulations, Bill and Monica, who were big winners. Front row seats, the last call for summer. Old Red 99.5. And do you have something? You look like there's something you want to say.
1: No, I have nothing. I'm just sitting here.
0: Thinking about Bill and Monica.
1: Collecting my thoughts and getting ready to proceed with the other portion of my morning before I go home and
2: take a little nap.
0: Marsha was a big fan of your Bill and Monica joke, by the way.
1: Well, thank you, Marsha.
0: Marsha from Hubble.
1: Got a big fan following down in Hubble.
0: You do? Yeah. Competes right up there with Lucas Hogue, huh?
1: No. But there's a Hubbleites for Randy Club.
0: Is there really? Yeah, they meet on Sundays?
2: Hubbleites.
1: They meet every other month on a Wednesday afternoon. Just Hubbleites. Whatever.
0: At the VFW?
1: I think they
2: eat at their acreage.
1: They move it around.
0: Yeah.
2: The city. Hubbleites.
1: Hubbleites for Randy.
2: Is it L-I-T-E-S or L-I-G-H-T-S?
1: It's I-T-E-S.
2: I just wondered how the shirts looked.
1: The shirts are... They're awesome. They're awesome. Coming out with...
0: I don't think it was going anywhere.
1: You're right, it was.
0: Just like press the button.
1: Yeah, do it. Do something. Anything.
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0: 46-year-old man in Texas facing charges for booby-trapping the toilets on two different car washes to cause explosions when people sat down.
2: Who's going to the bathroom at the car washes?
0: Good question. I don't know. Unless it's one of those where you get out of your car.
1: Probably.
0: And then they do all the stuff.
1: Yeah.
0: Doesn't sound like they were big enough to destroy the whole bowl. He apparently put fireworks under the seats designed to explode under pressure.
2: Like those snappers?
0: That'd kind of scare the crap out of you now, wouldn't it?
2: Yes, it would.
0: First incident happened July 20th, a place called Wash Tub near San Antonio. The woman who sat on the toilet was injured. No word on how badly, but she was shaken up. Obviously, left before the cops arrived. Then 6 days later, there were two more toilet explosions at different washtub locations in San Antonio. The victims, that time female employee and a young girl, sounds like they both suffered minor injuries. Cops arrested 46-year-old Paul for it after security footage showed him walking into the bathrooms right before the explosions happened.
2: Wow.
1: Paul.
0: Alden, if you want
1: to. Oh, really?
0: Yeah, 46-year-old.
1: He was finally arrested in the snappy, crappy caper.
0: Yeah. Huh? Yep. Turned out he's a frequent customer. He even has his membership and used it that day. It happened. He's facing arson, reckless damage, and bodily injury charges.
2: Stop putting fireworks underneath toilet seats.
1: Well, he really needs to find a hobby.
0: Yeah.
2: You think?
0: I think so, too. Good morning. It's 8:30.
1: Love this one.
0: It's Johnny Cash.
1: My goodness.

for several years. 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The little things I could get

Red Rider, this is the Cottonmouth in the Psycho Billy Cadillac. 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It's cheaper that way.

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1: Now, here's your weather.
2: Sunny, humid, and hot today. Highs in the mid-90s. Heat index values could reach 105, so take it easy out there tonight. Partly cloudy and muggy. Lows lower 70s. For your Wednesday, going to be sunny, humid, and hot again. Highs low 90s. Heat index values up to 102. Wednesday night brings a 50-50 chance of showers and thunderstorms. Thursday, mostly cloudy. Slight storm chance. Then partly sunny in the afternoon. Highs upper 80s. Friday keeps a small morning storm chance around with highs once again near 90.
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0: Little Texas there on today's Best Country, Old Red 99.5. Are you geared up for Saturday, Nicole?
1: I think so.
0: I'm looking forward to the show. I think it'll be
1: too.
0: Great. Two headliners, Little Texas playing for 45 minutes starting at 7.
1: Okay.
0: Followed by Jake Worthington to go on the stage about, I don't know, 9?
1: Yeah. Takes a little bit to change out the stage.
0: And he'll be doing a 45-minute set as well. So a twofer concert.
1: A twofer.
0: Yes. Little Texas, Jake Worthington. Here's some things you need to know. Tickets are still available at oldred995.com, or you can swing by our studios. Don't have to pay credit card fees. If you bring $40 cash, we'll get you those. Get you that ticket.
1: You can also pay in cash on the day of the concert.
0: Yes. Or pay with
1: your
0: the
1: phone. Credit card with a QR code.
0: Yeah. So if you're going to do that, you might as well buy it in advance.
1: Yeah, absolutely.
0: And is that all we need to know?
1: No coolers.
0: And we'll have all the food and drink you need.
1: Yep.
0: So there you go.
2: Now,
1: a great time.
2: The plans fell through. I was planning a surprise appearance with my old high school band, the Sensory Overload.
0: Oh, yeah?
2: But couldn't put the band together.
0: Oh, so no opener.
1: Oh, no.
0: Yeah. So, yeah, Little Texas will kick things off at 7 o'clock.
2: Poor Sensory Overload.
1: Dang it.
0: Sensory Overload.
1: But if you see a lone guy out in front of ticketing with a guitar, with a gerbil asking for donations, that might be Randy.
2: Yeah. Could be.
0: Just drop a dollar in his hat. He'll appreciate it. He can buy ice cream from Rod.
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0: Riley Green there, part one of a two for Tuesday. We got another one coming up here in a minute.
1: Egg on our face down in Austria.
0: Where, egg on our face.
1: Yeah, where police launched a murder investigation after mistaking a doll stuffed into a suitcase for a decomposing body.
2: Oh, no.
0: Whoa.
1: And it was nothing more than a...
2: than a doll.
1: Yeah. Kind of a life-size, lifelike doll.
2: Oh, no.
1: Local mannequins are currently being brought in for questioning. I don't know.
0: Was it a life-size doll or was it
2: if it was a baby doll.
0: Oh, I got it.
2: One of those real-life baby dolls.
0: It wasn't a blow-up plastic girl? No.
1: With that expression that says surprise?
0: Yeah, the same surprise look on her face.

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1: Yeah, with Danny Under on the Chattahoochee, you never knew how much that muddy water meant to me.
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4: I'm Gian Gelosi. The polls are open in Wisconsin and socialism is on the ballot. Today's primary could see Democrats nominate Francesca Hung for governor.
5: She has run on the platform of higher minimum wage, higher taxes for rich people, universal health care, and a one-year moratorium on new data centers. She has flip-flopped on tweets calling to defund or abolish police and criticizing Thanksgiving. She called those bad takes.
4: Fox's Mike Tobin. The Washington Post reporting President Trump secretly plane hopped out of Turkey.
6: Trump boarded the old Air Force One jumbo jet, leaving the NATO summit in Turkey. The Washington Post reporting because of an Iranian threat, the president was shuttled away in an airport catering truck. According to the Post, the president was then taken to a different, smaller plane, an Air Force C-32A. That made Air Force One a decoy.
4: That's Fox's Alex Hogan. 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
11: Sunny, humid, and hot today. Highs in the mid-90s. Heat index values could reach 105, so take it easy out there tonight. Partly cloudy and muggy. Lows lower 70s. For your Wednesday, going to be sunny, humid, and hot again. Highs low 90s. Heat index values up to 102. Wednesday night brings a 50-50 chance of showers and thunderstorms. Thursday, mostly cloudy. Slight storm chance. Then partly sunny in the afternoon, highs upper 80s. Friday keeps a small morning storm chance around with highs once again near 90.
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0: It's like a Dirk's Bentley sandwich. 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
1: Everybody's got a problem, so do I. But we ain't gonna solve them on a Saturday night. I just put a paycheck in the bank.

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1: 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Dorchester, Wisconsin this morning is steady at 70. Opening calls for the major direct markets. Let's just go a dollar lower to a dollar higher. And all that's going to depend on just how aggressive buyers want to be after a slow start to the week. Pork on Monday was 31 cents higher at 101.81. The estimated hog slaughter on Monday was 483,000 head. That's up 65,000 on the week and just over 1,000 on the year. Box beef was mixed. Choice was up $7.06 yesterday at $371.92. Select beef was down $1.53 at $350.84. In Chicago, September soybeans are down 7 cents. September corn's 1¾ lower. September wheat in Chicago is down a dime. A lot of this is reacting to really the lack of surprises in yesterday's USDA crop progress and condition update and getting ready for tomorrow's USDA supply, demand, and production update. For corn and soybeans, yield adjustments and potential planted area adjustments are going to be watched very closely. For wheat, the big issue could be what happens with what the USDA decides to do to the global supply and demand tables. Live and feeder cattle are up on tight supplies and technical buying. October live's $1.07 higher at $227.97. December's up $1.42 at $227.37. September feeders are up $3.05 at $347.62. October's $3.10 higher at $338.97. But taking profits, October hogs are down 75 at $82.92. December's down 70 at $74.42. This program is brought to you by John Deere, proud to support the American farmers and ranchers who harvest our future year in and year out. John Perkins, Brownfield.
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2: Now, here's your weather.
3: Sunny, humid, and hot today. Highs in the mid-90s. Heat index values could reach 105, so take it easy out there tonight. Partly cloudy and muggy. Lows lower 70s. For your Wednesday, going to be sunny, humid, and hot again. Highs low 90s. Heat index values up to 102. Wednesday night brings a 50-50 chance of showers and thunderstorms. Thursday, mostly cloudy. Slight storm chance. Then partly sunny in the afternoon. Highs upper 80s. Friday keeps a small morning storm chance around with highs once again near 90.
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7: Cattle futures are higher. Hogs, corn, and soybeans are lower. I'm John Perkins with a Brownfield Market Update. 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Stein has yield. Soybeans are lower. The USDA's National Good to Excellent rating dipped a point over the past week and within expectations and developments ahead of average. China did buy 136,000 tons of new crop U.S. soybeans ahead of the open. The Philippines picked up new crop bean meal. September soybeans are down 7.25 to 11.54.5. November 7.5 lower to 11.72. September soybean meal's down 50 cents at 3.05. September soybean oil's 146 lower at 68.07. Corn's down. The good to excellent rating held and developments faster than most recent years. A lot of today's trade is going to be position squaring ahead of tomorrow's supply, demand, and production update. September corn's 1.25 lower at 437. December's down 1.25 at 460.5. And wheat's lower. 91% of winter wheat and 24% of spring wheat are harvested as of Sunday. USDA could cut exports from the Black Sea region tomorrow due to the ongoing war. September Chicago's down 6.25 at 634.25. With a lower crop condition rating, December cotton's up 12 points at 83.98. September rice is down 3.5 at 13.99. Live and feeder cattle are up, supported by technical buying. Feeders are in the lead on this lower move in corn. October live's up 22 at 227.12. December's 52 higher at 226.47. September feeders are up $1.95 at 346.52. And hogs are down, taking profits. Cash trade today so far is steady. October lean's down 65 at 83.02. December 72 lower at 74.40. Crude oil's firming up just a little bit. The Dow Jones Industrial Average is modestly higher. John Perkins, Brownfield.
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2: 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September beans are down 13 and a quarter at 1148 and a half. November's 13 and a half lower at 1166. September corn's down 4 at 434 and a quarter. December's 4 lower at 457 and three quarters. Live and feeder cattle are up. Feeders in the lead on the lower moving corn. October live is 70 higher at 227.60. December's 95 higher at 226.90. September feeders up 312 at 347.70. And taking profits, December hogs are down 90 at 82.80. December's $1.15 lower at 73.97. Crude oil's up about 50 cents a barrel. John Perkins, Brownfield.
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0: weather.
1: Now, here's your weather.
2: Well, we got a hot and humid day today with heat index values climbing into the triple digits this afternoon. Look for lots of sun, humidity, and hot temperatures with highs in the mid-90s. Winds out of the south will run 10 to 15 miles an hour. But even with the breeze, heat index values could reach 105. Tonight starts mostly clear, partly cloudy later on. It'll stay humid with lows only falling to the lower 70s. Tomorrow, more heat and humidity, highs low 90s. Heat index values up to 102 tomorrow. Wednesday night brings a better chance of showers, especially after midnight. Rain chances around 50%. Thursday, mostly cloudy early, slight storm chance, then partly sunny by the afternoon. High stay in the upper 80s. More off and on shower and storm chances. Just a slight chance Thursday night into Saturday before Sunday cools down closer to 80 degrees.
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0: Double shot of old 60 on a 2 for Tuesday on Old Red 99.5. This Saturday night, we are gearing up for a huge country music concert. 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Get ready for a huge night with Little Texas and Jake Worthington at the Jefferson County Speedway. 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
4: Sean and Jeff from Blue Springs, here's your first question. In 1971, what was the name of the hijacker who jumped out of a commercial plane never to be seen again? D.B.
5: Cooper.
4: What safety feature inflates during a vehicle collision?
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4: Paul Bunyan had what kind of animal companion? If you mix tequila, triple sec, and lime juice, what do you have?
5: Pass.
4: Timmy gets 25 cents every day for a week. How much money would he have in 7 days?
5: $1.75.
4: What planet is between Mercury and the Earth?
5: Venus.
4: What cosmetic company is known for their pink cars?
6: Okay.
4: What is a female peacock called?
5: Pass.
4: In baseball.
5: Airbag.
4: All right, we got airbags.
7: We got
8: shouting
7: airbags.
8: Things out. I love it.
9: So that I think that gets you up to six.
8: Doing well.
9: You did okay. Yeah. If you mix tequila, triple sec, and lime juice, what do you have?
5: Margarita?
9: There you go. That and
8: I was about to say, we can't be friends.
9: Yeah. Or a good time. We would have taken just, you have a good time.
8: Yeah.
9: A peacock female, believe it or not, is called a peahen.
5: Peahen?
9: Peahen. Yeah. And so you only got six right, but you only made it through seven questions. So you're like, You almost had 100%.
8: Yeah.
4: Mary Kay.
8: I think.
4: Something Kay.
9: Yeah.
8: And which I took.
9: Yeah,
8: I
9: was we like, took.
4: Yeah, okay. Mary Kay.
9: Well, at that point, you start to feel sorry for the boys.
8: Yeah.
9: You just say, give it to them.
4: Give it to them.
8: They don't even know how to make a margarita.
4: Yes, airbag was correct.
8: All right. Thanks, guys, for playing.
5: Yep. Thank you, guys.
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One of my faves from Jake Owen there, Barefoot Blue Jean Night. We got more Jake Owen for you on a 2 for Tuesday. 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

0: Josh Turner there on today's Best Country, Old Red 99.5. Good morning to you. 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
2: Sunny, humid, and hot today. Highs in the mid-90s. Heat index values could reach 105, so take it easy out there tonight. Partly cloudy and muggy. Lows lower 70s. For your Wednesday, going to be sunny, humid, and hot again. Highs low 90s. Heat index values up to 102. Wednesday night brings a 50-50 chance of showers and thunderstorms. Thursday, mostly cloudy. Slight storm chance. Then partly sunny in the afternoon, highs upper 80s. Friday keeps a small morning storm chance around with highs once again near 90.
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0: Little Texas on today's Best Country, Old Red 99.5. 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
1: Now, here's your weather.
2: Sunny, humid, and hot today. Highs in the mid-90s. Heat index values could reach 105, so take it easy out there tonight. Partly cloudy and muggy. Lows lower 70s. For your Wednesday, going to be sunny, humid, and hot again. Highs low 90s. Heat index values up to 102. Wednesday night brings a 50-50 chance of showers and thunderstorms. Thursday, mostly cloudy. Slight storm chance. Then partly sunny in the afternoon, highs upper 80s. Friday keeps a small morning storm chance around with highs once again near 90.
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2: 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With the latest local and state headlines, let's head to the News Channel Nebraska newsroom. Well, the Gage County Sheriff's Office held the third and final town hall meeting last night for the new law enforcement facilities. With more on this story, here's our own Zach Polk.
5: Members of the community gathered in room 134 of the Academic Excellence Center at Southeast Community College to hear what the Gage County Sheriff's Department had to say. A lot was discussed, but the main agenda expressed by Gage County Sheriff Millard Gustafson was to hammer home the idea that a new law enforcement center is needed.
6: The building we have now was constructed back in the mid-70s, and it's the same thing that was then as is now.
5: This is not the first time the Sheriff's Department has tried upgrading the facilities, but Sheriff Gustafson believes this time could be different with the help of the Internet.
6: We're putting it out with the technology we had now we didn't have back 16 years ago when we tried this. So hopefully that's getting out the word out to people that might not have reached last time.
5: This meeting was one final chance for the department to express to the public the need for new facilities before a possible vote takes place. In Beatrice, I'm Zach Polk, News Channel Nebraska.
2: Thank you, Zach. 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Claytonia residents are under mandatory water conservation measures as the village deals with problems involving its only operating well. Officials say the well's screens are up to 80% clogged, allowing sand and gravel into the pump and causing mechanical problems. The village says repairs requiring a shutdown cannot happen until another water source is available. Claytonia is seeking $630,000 in grant funding for a new municipal well. A public hearing on the project is scheduled for August 20th. Well, a York man convicted of misconduct involving a Nebraska medical marijuana petition is appealing his case. 55-year-old J.C. Todd was convicted back in February on 23 counts of official misconduct and one count of making a false statement under oath involving petitions notarized in 2024. His attorney argues the violation should have resulted in civil penalties rather than criminal charges and also claims prosecutors improperly influenced the jury. Todd is asking that his convictions be dismissed or that he receive a new trial. A hearing is set for August 17th. Well, speaking of water problems, a water line break continues to cause problems at the Nebraska State Penitentiary in Lincoln. Corrections officials say four of the prison's nine housing units affecting about 715 inmates, have been impacted since last Thursday. Portable toilets have been brought in, along with about 20,000 bottles of water and scheduled shower access. Families of inmates have raised concerns about sanitation, meals, and medical needs. State officials blame aging infrastructure and say repairs are underway with no timetable yet for completion. Well, the Nebraska Democratic Party and National Working Families Party are suing to prevent the Working People's Party from gaining official ballot status in the state. The lawsuit alleges the party's name could confuse voters and claims its petition effort was intended to draw voters away from the Democrats. Secretary of State Bob Evnen announced Friday the party had collected enough valid signatures to meet the state requirements. The lawsuit seeks to block certification before the Nebraska's September 14th ballot deadline. Well, an Omaha man has been arrested following a road rage shooting Monday afternoon where police say two drivers exchanged gestures at a traffic light near 96th and West Center. The driver of a minivan told investigators he thought someone in a Camaro was shooting at him, so he opened fire. Police later determined the Camaro driver was unarmed. The 35-year-old victim was hospitalized in serious condition. The 38-year-old minivan driver was arrested on several charges, including second-degree assault. In other state news, there's new details in that Lincoln petition fraud case we talked about yesterday. Court records are providing new details in that investigation. The case involves five out-of-state suspects accused of fraud while gathering petition signatures for the Good Government Lincoln campaign. Court records reviewed by the Nebraska Examiner showed at least four of the five out-of-state petition circulators were arrested last week, allegedly notarized their own petitions. Nebraska law prohibits notaries from notarizing their own documents, and Secretary of State records show none of the defendants held an active or expired Nebraska notary commission. The five face felony charges and are awaiting extradition to Nebraska as the state investigation continues. And finally, people interested in attending the U.S. Senate debate at the Nebraska State Fair are now able to register. News Channel Nebraska is hosting the debate on Tuesday, September 1st in Grand Island. The event will feature Republican Senator Pete Ricketts and Independent Dan Osborne. 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I'm Trevor Steinmeier from the NCN Newsroom.
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2: 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Direct cash cattle trade activity is quiet again. Bids and asking prices have yet to surface. Show lists for the week are lower across all major feeding areas, and significant trade volume isn't expected until midweek or later. Boxed beef was lower at midday with light demand for solid offerings. Choice down $1.04 at $3.70.38. Select was 65 cents lower at $3.50.19. At the Oklahoma National Stockyards, all classes of cattle were lightly tested. Feeder steers were steady to $5 higher, and feeder heifers were mostly steady. The USDA says demand was good for feeder cattle. Steer and heifer calves were not well tested, and demand was moderate. Quality was plain to average, with just a few attractive. Medium and large one feeder steers, 656 to 689 pounds, brought $363 to $393. Medium and large one feeder heifer, 603 to 642 pounds, brought $349 to $368. Cash hogs had no price comparison at midday, but large negotiated purchases. Processors continue to control the pace of business and appear to be more aggressive in their procurement efforts to start the day. Demand overall has been relatively strong, and there are definitely some bright spots in both global and domestic markets, but there are still lingering concerns about long-term strength. Barrows and gilts at the National Daily Direct had a weighted average of 96.96, and the Western Corn Belt also had a weighted average of 96.96. Butcher hog prices at the Midwest cash markets are steady at $70. At Illinois, slaughter sales were steady with moderate demand for light offerings at $42 to $54. Barrows and gilts were steady with moderate demand for moderate offerings at $60 to $70. And pork values were higher at midday, up 98 cents at $102.79. Hams, butts, loins, and ribs were all higher. This program is brought to you by John Deere. John Deere is proud to support the American farmers and ranchers who harvest our future year in and year out. I'm Megan Grebner for Brownfield.
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0: Well, we got a hot and humid day today with heat index values climbing into the triple digits this afternoon. Look for lots of sun, humidity, and hot temperatures with highs in the mid-90s. Winds out of the south will run 10 to 15 miles an hour. But even with the breeze, heat index values could reach 105. Tonight starts mostly clear, partly cloudy later on. It'll stay humid with lows only falling to the lower 70s. Tomorrow, more heat and humidity, highs low 90s. Heat index values up to 102 tomorrow. Wednesday night brings a better chance of showers, especially after midnight. Rain chances around 50%. Thursday, mostly cloudy early, slight storm chance, then partly sunny by the afternoon. High stay in the upper 80s. More off and on shower and storm chances. Just a slight chance Thursday night into Saturday before Sunday cools down closer to 80 degrees.
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22: 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Soybeans are lower today. The USDA's National Good to Excellent rating did dip 1% on the week, and developments ahead of average. China did buy 136,000 tons of new crop U.S. soybeans ahead of the open. A lot of this is position squaring ahead of tomorrow's supply, demand, and production update. September beans are down 11 and a quarter at 1150 and a half. November's 12 and a quarter lower at 1167 and a quarter. Philippines bought new crop soybean meal this morning. September is up a dime at $305.60, but despite gains in crude oil, September bean oil is down 118 at $68.35. Corn's lower today. The good to excellent rating held and development's faster than most recent years. Corn's also getting ready for those USDA numbers. September's 1.25 lower at 437, and December's down a penny and a quarter at 460.5. And wheat's lower. 91% of winter wheat, 24% of spring wheat are harvested as of Sunday. USDA could cut exports from the Black Sea region tomorrow due to ongoing war. September Chicago's 12.25 lower at 628.25. September Kansas City's down 15 at 698.5. September Minneapolis is 11.25 lower at 658.25. Live cattle are mixed and feeders are up ahead of widespread direct business. October live is down 25 at 226.67. December steady at 226. With support from this lower moving corn, September feeders are up 70 at 345.27. And hogs are down, pressured by profit-taking. Pork's higher at midday. Cash business is quietly steady. October's down 30 cents at 83.37. December's 92 lower at 74.20. Crude oil is back above 83 a barrel. John Perkins, Brownfield.
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0: This is Tim Hackett, and it's time for your Tuesday sports update on Ole Red 99.5. 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Well, this is the Nebraska volleyball news that I think is fair to say we've all been expecting, but now we can make it official. And I'm not talking about any of the seniors picking up their fifth-year options, which might be inevitable, but this definitely was inevitable. Nebraska volleyball begins the 2026 season ranked number one in the AVCA National Coaches Poll. The Huskers were awarded 57 of the 63 first-place votes, kind of a specific number, and they chart in significantly ahead of second-place Texas, though the rest of the top five were quite tight in terms of total points gathered. Kentucky, Pitt, and Stanford are 3, 4, and 5. Reigning champs Texas A&M, of course the team that defeated Nebraska on the way to their somewhat shocking national title, they earned a first-place vote, but they figure to look a fair bit different this year. I think we have evolved as a culture, both as sports media and sports fans, to realize that preseason polls really don't mean very much, especially in the context of this transfer portal era where rosters can rapidly change for better or for worse. So it's fair to say this preseason top 25 will look totally different once we finish the postseason, but I don't think there's any doubt that Nebraska should be one of the best teams in the country again this year, and should be in contention to once again be one of the final teams left standing when all is said and done. This is the ninth time that Nebraska has started the year ranked number one, also doing so last year and in 2022. Creighton, meanwhile, clocks in at preseason number 13. They should be a strong national contender once again this year as well. Both of those programs are hosting either scrimmages or exhibitions this weekend. Other Nebraska sports news, women's soccer will officially be kicking off the 2026 athletic season with their season opener tomorrow night at Louisville. That game is at 6:30 Central Time, and you can watch it with ESPN+. They will have their first home match on Sunday. Gymnastics news. Yes, gymnastics news. Asher Cohen, who graduated this year after a stellar senior season that culminated in a national championship, he will next be on the U.S. national team after his performance at the U.S. Championships in Phoenix over the weekend. He earned the title in the rings discipline of the event and also competed in three other events. And we will be hearing from members of Nebraska football, including Rob Orich, later today. Speaking of Nebraska football, let's check in on recent alum Emmett Johnson, who's still very much vying for time in the running back room with the Chiefs. Here he is on how he's approaching training camp.
1: I think it's coming together well, and I feel like I said, we're challenging each other every single day to be better. Little detail and just pushing ourselves out there, and I feel like that's what makes us make big plays. If I see Ken make the big play, I want to be big. Most importantly, we're just going to go out there and make the most of my opportunity, and that's just playing play by play and doing what God put me on his earth to do and hoping the team wins.
0: Weird night for the Royals last night. They actually touched up top trade deadline target Tarek Skubal, thanks largely to Jack Caglione, and got a game-tying homer from Kyle Isbell, of all people, now that he's back in the lineup. Got there last week for the first time in 2 months. But it was all for naught as the Dodgers ultimately eked out a 6-5 win last night in the series opener. Same time, same channel for Game 2 tonight, 9:10 Central Time, with Michael Wacha facing off with Blake Snell. And the Storm Chasers continue their solid start to the second half of the AAA season by winning 4-6 in Toledo last week, including a sweep of a Friday doubleheader in which they outscored the Mudhens 21-5 in the two games. They're tied for sixth in the International League standings right now at 22-17, and they're at home for a series against Columbus this week. And if you're interested, all AAA teams released their full schedules for next year this week, so you can start planning ahead if you're trying to get out to Werner Park in 2027. That'll do it for your Tuesday sports update. I'm Tim Hackett, and you're listening to Ole Red 99.5.
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13: 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Friday has a softball scrimmage and sharpshooter showdown with the Freeman softball and girls basketball teams. Saturday starts off with a color run followed by breakfast and hit run throw competition with the Freeman softball team. The Freeman Library will have kids activities and a tea fundraiser. Other activities include washers tournament and Little Tuggers tractor pull. Enjoy the chicken barbecue from 5 to 7 followed by the Adams Sportsman's Club annual tractor pull featuring the Nebraska Bush Pullers. Sunday ends the weekend with a pickleball tournament. 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
3: everyone. I'm Mark Dorenkamp with Brownfield Ag News Headlines. U.S. Senator Chuck Grassley says there should be a clear path for additional economic aid for farmers. The Iowa Republican tells Brownfield lawmakers want to address rising ag input costs resulting from the war with Iran.
5: When we appropriate money to replenish war material that's been shot up during the Iran war, there's $12 billion in that same bill for farmers, and I think that's going to go through without controversy.
3: Market analyst Dwayne Bussey with Bolt Marketing says updates to the U.S. corn and soybean yields are getting attention ahead of the USDA's August supply and demand report.
14: If you're in a tough area, and there's plenty of tough areas of drought in the Western Corn Belt, you feel like the crop's not there. How come the market isn't reacting? The problem is there's a lot of really good spots that have had more than adequate rain this summer.
3: This will be USDA's first survey-based yield forecast of the season. Bussey tells Brownfield he's expecting the U.S. corn yield to be higher than the 183 bushels per acre estimate from last month. The report will be released at 11 a.m. Central tomorrow. The USDA is reporting a pair of new U.S. export sales. The Philippines bought 180,000 tons of U.S. soybean meal, while China purchased more than 135,000 tons of U.S. soybeans. And meteorologist Seth Bonoff says he expects August to deliver favorable weather conditions for most of the Corn Belt.
15: We're heading back towards that average. It's going to be a little more predictable, which makes my life easier. We're not going to, I don't think, have so many extremes that we did during last fall, last winter, and then here into the spring and summer.
3: He says a return to averages should bode well as crops enter the peak of grain fill. For more on these stories and other news, go to brownfieldagnews.com. I'm Mark Dorenkamp with Brownfield Ag News Headlines.
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21: Another alternative to dairy for those who need it. 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The National Institute of Health estimates that between 30 and 50 million American adults are lactose intolerant. individuals can actually vary in their degree of intolerance. John Daly is a goat farmer from Mercer County, Illinois.
0: It's definitely an excellent choice for folks who are looking to have an alternative to cow's milks or some of the alternative milks like your soy, oat, almond, hemp, the list goes on. Super high nutrient density, magnesium, calcium, zinc. There's 2 grams more protein, 2 grams less carbs. There's even companies saying they have that A2 cow's milk. Well, goat milk has, for thousands of years, tens of thousands of years, always been A2. It's a strictly A2 milk. And that's why it's a lot easier to digest and why people with lactose issues have a lot of success with it. And the fact that it has smaller size fat globules, which is easier for our stomachs to digest. It's definitely an interesting product. 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
7: Now, here's your weather.
8: Sunny, humid, and hot today. Highs in the mid-90s. Heat index values could reach 105, so take it easy out there. Tonight, partly cloudy and muggy. Lows, lower 70s. For your Wednesday, going to be sunny, humid, and hot again. Highs, low 90s. Heat index values up to 102. Wednesday night brings a 50-50 chance of showers and thunderstorms. Thursday, mostly cloudy, slight storm chance. Then partly sunny in the afternoon, highs upper 80s. Friday keeps a small morning storm chance around with highs once again near 90.
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1: News. I'm Gianna Gelosi. Democrats in Wisconsin are deciding if they want to nominate socialist Francesca Hong for governor. If they do, she'll face Republican Tom Tiffany in November.

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4: Now, here's your weather.
5: Partly sunny this afternoon, high in the mid-90s. Partly cloudy sky tonight with a low around 74 degrees. Mostly sunny for you tomorrow, high near 93. Tomorrow night, increasing clouds throughout the night with a chance of showers and thunderstorms, low around 72. And mostly cloudy on Thursday with a chance of showers and thunderstorms, high near 88 degrees. Let's look at your NCN AccuWeather forecast, brought to you by Plymouth Irrigation.
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0: Rodney Atkins on Old Red 99.5. Parker McComb and a double shot of Jake Worthington in there for you as well. Well, as you know, Saturday night is last call for summer concert at Jefferson County Speedway. 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
1: Soybeans, corn, live cattle, and hogs are lower. 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Soybeans are lower on fund and technical selling. September beans down 11.5 at 11.50 and a quarter. November beans down 12 and a quarter at 11.67 and a quarter. Corn is lower on fund and technical selling. September corn's down 2.5 at 4.35 and three quarters. December corn is down 2.25 at 4.59 and a half. Live cattle are mostly lower. Feeders are higher ahead of direct business. October live's down 65 at 2.26.25. September feeders up 35 at 3.44.92. Hogs are lower on profit-taking. October lean hogs down 40 at 83.27. December lean hogs down 112 at $74. I'm Megan Grebner for Brownfield.
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1: Now, here's your weather.
2: Partly sunny this afternoon, high in the mid-90s. Partly cloudy sky tonight with a low around 74 degrees. Mostly sunny for you tomorrow, high near 93. Tomorrow night, increasing clouds throughout the night with a chance of showers and thunderstorms, low around 72. And mostly cloudy on Thursday with a chance of showers and thunderstorms, high near 88 degrees. Let's look at your NCN AccuWeather forecast, brought to you by Creek Glass.
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0: Around here, seconds are always encouraged. That's why it's a 2 for Tuesday on All Red.

0: Russia has freed an American believed to have been held in an abusive prison for years.
1: Marine veteran Robert Gilman is returning to U.S. soil after 4 years in a Russian prison. Advocates for his release have warned Gilman is gravely ill and was near death. The 32-year-old American teacher was arrested in 2022 and convicted of beating a police officer and later convicted of assaulting a prison official. His sentence was extended to 10 years.
0: Fox's Jared Halpern. 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
5: Soybeans, corn, live cattle, and hogs are lower. 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Stein invented short stature corn, then perfected it. Stein has yield. Soybeans are lower on fund and technical selling. September beans down 11.5 at 11.50 and a quarter. November beans down 12 and a quarter at 11.67 and a quarter. Corn is lower on fund and technical selling. September corn's down 2.5 at 4.35 and three quarters. December corn is down 2.25 at 4.59 and a half. Live cattle are mostly lower. Feeders are higher ahead of direct business. October live's down 65 at 2.26.25. September feeders up 35 at 3.44.92. Hogs are lower on profit-taking. October lean hogs down 40 at $83.27. December lean hogs down 112 at $74. I'm Megan Grebner for Brownfield.
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As you know, all summer long, we've been registering people at our remotes for front row tickets to our last call for summer concert happening this Saturday. And I want to congratulate Monica Bowling and Bill Wanager, who both won 4 front row VIP spots to our concert this Saturday. 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

high atop a 749-foot tower in the middle of a cattle pasture outside of Harbin. 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

0: That's something I've said a time or two. Brothers Osborne, It Ain't My Fault here on Old Red 99.5. Little Texas and Jake Worthington are going to be at the Jefferson County Speedway this Saturday for our last call for summer concert. They're going to be on the Pro-Its exterior stage, presented in part by Spring Creek Repair near Dorchester, Schultes & Son Real Estate and Auction Service, K&D Liquor, Pro-Its Exteriors, and Weston Package Meats. 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
1: Now, here's your weather.
2: Partly sunny this afternoon, high in the mid-90s. Partly cloudy sky tonight with a low around 74 degrees. Mostly sunny for you tomorrow, high near 93. Tomorrow night, increasing clouds throughout the night with a chance of showers and thunderstorms, low around 72. And mostly cloudy on Thursday with a chance of showers and thunderstorms, high near 88 degrees. And that's a look at your NCN AccuWeather forecast, brought to you by Williams Drilling.
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1: Fox News, I'm Roger Stern. Socialist Francesca Hong leads the race in today's Democratic gubernatorial primary in Wisconsin, trying to show she's not too extreme for voters.
2: What's extreme is Congressman Tiffany, a longtime D.C. congressman, has voted against the interests of Wisconsinites over and over again.
1: Tom Tiffany is the likely Republican nominee for governor and would be her opponent in November if she wins today. The U.S. Marine veteran Robert Gilman coming home after 4.5 years in a Russian prison where he suffered gross mistreatment.
3: Officials say Gilman has been in a disassociative stupor for 47 days after suffering abuse in prison and was moved to a civilian hospital and hooked up to a feeding tube.
1: Fox's Jared Halpern. 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
6: Partly sunny this afternoon, high in the mid-90s. Partly cloudy sky tonight with a low around 74 degrees. Mostly sunny for you tomorrow, high near 93. Tomorrow night, increasing clouds throughout the night with a chance of showers and thunderstorms, low around 72. And mostly cloudy on Thursday with a chance of showers and thunderstorms, high near 88 degrees.
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0: Chris Young, I'm coming over on Old Red 99.5. 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Saturday, just grab your lawn chair and head on over to the Jefferson County Speedway for our last call for summer concert with Little Texas and Jake Worthington. I cannot wait. 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
3: Cattle were mixed Tuesday. Hogs, corn, and soybeans finished lower. I'm John Perkins with a Brownfield market update. Speed wins. That's why Stein is focused on delivering higher yielding genetics faster than the competition, and why they release more new Enlist E3 lines than any other company. Stein has yield. Soybeans were lower on fund and technical selling. The USDA's National Good to Excellent rating did dip a point over the past week, but development is ahead of average with generally seasonal weather. China did buy 136,000 tons of new crop U.S. beans ahead of the open. September was 10 and a quarter lower at 1151 and a half. November was down 10 and three quarters to 1168 and three quarters. September bean meal is down 50 cents at 305. September bean oil is 96 points lower at 6857. Corn was down. USDA's good to excellent rating held, and development's faster than most recent years. A lot of position squaring across the grains and oil seeds ahead of the USDA's supply, demand, and production estimates on Wednesday. September was 1.5 lower at 436 and three quarters. December was down 1.25 at 460 and a half. And wheat was lower. 91% of winter wheat and 24% of spring wheat are harvested as of Sunday. USDA could cut exports from the Black Sea region Wednesday due to the ongoing war. December Chicago was down 10 and a quarter at 630 and a quarter. December Kansas City was 14 and a quarter lower at 699 and a quarter. December Minneapolis was 10 and three quarters lower at 659 and a quarter. Live cattle were mixed and feeders were higher ahead of direct business. Megan Grebner has more on that in just a moment. October live was 57 lower at 226.32. December was down 25 at 225.70. September feeders were up 67 at 345.25. And hogs closed lower, pressured by profit-taking. October was down 35 at 83.32, and December was down 1 at 74.12. Megan Grebner will have that full look at the cash livestock markets heading into midweek after this brief break.
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7: 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Box beef closed lower with light demand for solid offerings. Choice down 11 cents at $3.71.31. Select was $1.04 lower at $3.49.80. Estimated cattle slaughter was 108,000 head. Cash hogs closed lower with a solid negotiated run. Barrows and gilts at the National Daily Direct down 36 cents with a weighted average of 96.32. No comparison at the Iowa Minnesota, but a weighted average of 96.32. The Western Corn Belt was $1.89 lower with a weighted average of 96.29. Pork values finished the day lower, down 33 cents at 101.48. Picnics were down sharply. Ribs, bellies, and loins were also lower. And estimated hog slaughter was 479,000 head. I'm Megan Grebner, Brownfield Ag News.
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1: Now, here's your weather.
2: Partly sunny this afternoon, high in the mid-90s. Partly cloudy sky tonight with a low around 74 degrees. Mostly sunny for you tomorrow, high near 93. Tomorrow night, increasing clouds throughout the night with a chance of showers and thunderstorms, low around 72. And mostly cloudy on Thursday with a chance of showers and thunderstorms, high near 88 degrees. 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

0: A double shot, a little Texas on your two for Tuesday here on Old Red 99.5. And, of course, you're going to hear more than two songs from Little Texas, along with Jake Worthington at our last call for summer concert at the Jefferson County Speedway on Saturday. 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
3: Partly cloudy sky tonight with a low around 74 degrees. Mostly sunny for you tomorrow, high near 93. Tomorrow night, increasing clouds throughout the night with a chance of showers and thunderstorms, low around 72. And mostly cloudy on Thursday with a chance of showers and thunderstorms, high near 88 degrees.
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5: Hi, this is Lance from Farmers Cooperative with Tuesday, August 11th, closing grain markets. September corn had closed down 1.5 at 437. December corn had closed down 1.25 at 461. November beans closed down 10.75 at 1169. And January beans closed down 10.5 at 1184. September Kansas City wheat closed down 14.25 at 699. 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
1: Fox News, I'm Roger. Starting a big test of the Democratic Party in today's Wisconsin gubernatorial primary. Socialist Francesca Hong is the front runner, trying to prove she's not too extreme for the Democrats.
2: What's extreme is Congressman Tiffany, a longtime D.C. congressman, has voted against the interests of Wisconsinites over and over again.
1: Tom Tiffany is the likely Republican nominee. Russia has released an American held prisoner for 4.5 years, held there suffering physical abuse.
3: Marine veteran Robert Gilman is returning to U.S. soil after 4 years in a Russian prison. Advocates for his release have warned Gilman is gravely ill and was near death.
1: Fox's Jared Halpern. They say Gilman was on a feeding tube. 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
5: Last night, police in Gage County held their third and final town hall to discuss their plans to construct a new jail facility.
6: A lot was discussed, but the main agenda expressed by Gage County Sheriff Millard Gustafson was to hammer home the idea that a new law enforcement center is needed.
7: The building we have now was constructed back in the mid-70s, and it's the same thing that was then as is now.
5: Good news for Southeast Nebraska citizens who have old chemicals or electronics lying around their residences. You can now safely get rid of some of those items in a pair of cross-county recycling programs over the next few weeks.
8: The tires, they grind them up, make park benches and picnic tables. But, you know, we get a lot of tires in ditches. We get paint cans in ditches, old TVs. The old TVs are going to take, but that's for a fee.
5: A household hazardous waste recycling event will be held at the County Road Department in Hebron from 1 to 4 p.m. on Friday, August 21st. And then the Jefferson County Roads Department will be accepting the old electronic

0: All for Summer is coming Saturday, August 15th to Jefferson County Speedway. And this country concert is a double headliner with Little Texas.
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1: Now, here's your weather.
2: Partly cloudy sky tonight with a low around 74 degrees. Mostly sunny for you tomorrow, high near 93. Tomorrow night, increasing clouds throughout the night with a chance of showers and thunderstorms, low around 72. And mostly cloudy on Thursday with a chance of showers and thunderstorms, high near 88 degrees. 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

Today's Best Country Old Red, Just Keep Falling in Love. That is Jake Worthington in the middle of a big block of continuous commercial free country. Of course, he's part of our Last Call for Summer double headliner concert with Little Texas. Stick around. I'll tell you how you can get tickets. We do still have tickets available, so stay tuned for that. Right now, let's keep it going with another one from Jake Worthington, Not Like I Used To.

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0: Tequila makes her clothes fall off. Joe Nichols wrapping up a twofer on this Twofer Tuesday on Old Red. Before that, Broken Heartsville coming up for you. I got a twofer on the way from Alan Jackson.
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0: For tonight, humid, lows in the lower 70s, southeast winds 5 to 10 miles per hour. Tomorrow, mostly sunny and humid, highs lower 90s, southeast winds around 5 miles per hour, becoming northeast in the afternoon. Heat index values up to 102 in the afternoon. Tomorrow night, mostly cloudy with a slight chance of showers and thunderstorms in the evening, then a 50% chance of showers and thunderstorms after midnight. Humid, lows around 70, and east winds 5 to 10 miles per hour. For your Thursday, mostly cloudy, a slight chance of showers and thunderstorms in the morning, then partly sunny in the afternoon. Humid, highs upper 80s with east winds 10 to 15 miles per hour.
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